0: community news from around Yeovil and South Somerset.
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2: You open your messages expecting a meme, and instead, it's something you didn't ask for. Unwanted, explicit images or videos often cause cyber flashing, a growing concern. It's when someone sends sexual content without consent, typically for their own gratification or to shock, humiliate or distress the person receiving it. In the past year alone, there have been 110 reports of cyber flashing across the Avon and Somerset police area. While some may brush it off as a joke, police warn the impact can be serious, causing anxiety, embarrassment, fear, and lasting distress. Officers also say those responsible can go on to commit more serious offences. Cyber flashing became a criminal offence in England and Wales in January 2024 under the Online Safety Act. Anyone found guilty could face up to 2 years in prison, a fine or both, and may be placed on the Sex Offenders Register. It can happen through social media, messaging apps, dating platforms, or even in public spaces via Bluetooth or AirDrop. If you receive an explicit image you didn't ask for, don't respond. Block the sender and report it by calling the non-emergency number 101. If you can, keep evidence. Police say reporting these incidents can help prevent further harm. And if you are affected, support is available. If you have an item of community news from where you live, please send it to info@radio9springs.com.

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2: From the Sky News Centre at 2, a 26-year-old man's been arrested as detectives treat the death of Anne Widdecombe as murder. The former Tory MP, who was 78, was found with serious injuries at her home in Devon Thursday morning. She was a prisons minister in John Major's government and later joined Nigel Farage's Brexit and Reform parties. He's paid tribute.
3: Anne Widdecombe was an extraordinary woman, without doubt the best-known female politician in Britain since Margaret Thatcher, a devout Christian and some somebody with strong socially conservative views. Perhaps not popular in modern Britain, but that is what Anne believed in.
2: A 45-year-old man's been charged with the murders of his wife and two children near Bedford. Mark Tashuma was arrested in Johannesburg in a joint operation between South African police and Interpol. At least 12 people have been killed in a wildfire in southern Spain, with four of the victims thought to be British. Officials have called it the most devastating fire that Andalusia has ever seen. The King's been reunited with grandchildren Archie and Lilibet for the first time in 4 years. It's understood he and the Queen hosted Prince Harry, Meghan and their two children at his Highgrove country home. To sport now, and Sir David Beckham has spoken to England's players ahead of tonight's World Cup quarter-final against Norway. The former captain visited the squad at Inter Miami's training base in Florida, the club he co-owns. Current skipper Harry Kane says Beckham remains a huge inspiration and someone the players still look up to.
4: He's obviously a big England fan. We all know how much it meant for him to represent England and be captain. And he was just there to support us. Obviously, we were using his home, the home that he's built. Yeah, he was just wishing us well and hopefully we can do him proud.
2: And Spain scored late to grab a 2-1 victory over Belgium in their World Cup quarter-final. They had taken the lead after half an hour but conceded 11 minutes later in Los Angeles. The 2010 winners will face tournament favourites France on Tuesday night. That's the latest. I'm Chris Milligan.
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5: The heatwave continues with another dry and sunny day. It will feel hot with very high UV levels, although a slightly stronger breeze will bring a little relief as the day goes on. Highs today of 34 degrees Celsius. Sunset this evening, 9:25 p.m. Then tonight stays warm with mainly clear skies. Looking ahead, the hot, dry weather continues, although there's a small chance of an isolated thunderstorm from Monday. A breeze may take the edge off the heat in a few places, but temperatures will remain high.
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1: Brought to you by Leonardo of Yeovil, the home of British helicopters.
2: Somerset Council has announced plans to build 580 new council homes over the next 5 years, placing housing at the heart of a new long-term strategy for the county. Developed in partnership with Homes in Somerset, the Social Housing Development Strategy aims to deliver high-quality, energy-efficient homes by March 2031. The focus is on affordability, sustainability, and meeting the needs of Somerset's diverse communities, helping to create safe, secure places for people to live. The Council says the scheme will support residents' physical, mental, and social well-being, with low-carbon homes designed to promote independence whilst reducing energy costs and tackling fuel poverty. The strategy also looks at expanding housing into rural areas, recognising their unique challenges, while addressing complex housing needs and supporting displaced people. Projects already completed include developments in Minehead and Taunton, with further schemes currently underway in Bridgewater and Taunton. Councillor Frederica Smith-Roberts says the plan sets out a bold and inclusive vision, built on strong partnerships with landowners, developers and local communities. She says it goes beyond bricks and mortar, aiming to strengthen communities, support economic growth and respond to climate change, ensuring everyone in Somerset has access to a safe and affordable home. If you have an item of community news from where you live, please send it to info@radio9springs.com.

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2: From the Sky News Centre at 3, detectives say the killing of Anne Widdecombe doesn't appear to be politically motivated. The former Conservative minister turned reform politician was found dead with serious injuries at her home in Devon on Thursday morning. A 26-year-old white British man's been arrested on suspicion of murder. Sir Keir Starmer says it's a time to come together.
3: This is really important that this is a moment where we rise above any political differences, the political divide, but I think it's very important for us to have in our thoughts the family and friends of Anne Widdecombe.
2: A 45-year-old man's been charged with the murders of his wife and two children near Bedford. Mark Teshuma was arrested in Johannesburg in a joint operation between South African police and Interpol. At least 12 people have died and 23 others are missing in a wildfire in southern Spain's Andalusia. Four of the victims are feared to be British, having been discovered in a burnt-out car with a steering wheel on the right. It's the country's worst such disaster in more than two decades. The King's been reunited with Prince Harry's children for the first time in 4 years. The Duke and Duchess of Sussex, Archie and Lilibet were hosted at Highgrove in Gloucestershire. With World Cup fever sweeping the nation ahead of England's quarter-final against Norway tonight, the TUC has issued this plea to pubgoers.
4: We're really grateful to all the pub and hospitality workers up and down the country as they work tirelessly. Just remember how hard everyone is working and treat those workers with respect.
2: That's Nicola Smith, the organisation's Director of Policy. The British Beer and Pub Association expects to pour an extra 5.5 million pints tonight, thanks to the game, providing a £27.5 million boost to the sector. Kickoff is at 10 p.m. And speaking of the game, Declan Rice and Mark Gay have trained ahead of England's World Cup quarterfinal against Norway in Miami. Rice had been struggling with illness. While there were concerns, Gay had suffered a hamstring problem. That's the latest. I'm Chris Milligan.
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6: The heatwave continues with another dry and sunny day. It will feel hot with very high UV levels, although a slightly stronger breeze will bring a little relief as the day goes on. Highs today of 34 degrees Celsius. Sunset this evening, 9:25 p.m. Then tonight stays warm with mainly clear skies. Looking ahead, the hot, dry weather continues, although there's a small chance of an isolated thunderstorm from Monday. A breeze may take the edge off the heat in a few places, but temperatures will remain high.
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1: Brought to you by Leonardo of Yeovil, the home of British helicopters.
2: A long-standing part of Britain's broadcasting landscape is set to fall silent. The BBC has confirmed that its Radio 4 long-wave service will be shut down, bringing to an end nearly a century of long-wave radio transmission, a move some listeners have described as criminal. The service, broadcast on 198 kHz, has been transmitted from the Droitwich transmitting station for more than 90 years, reaching across the UK and beyond. Long-wave signals travel vast distances and are known for their reliability, particularly in areas where other radio or digital services struggle. But the BBC says the technology is now reaching the end of its life. And with listener numbers declining, investment in upgrades is no longer considered cost-effective. Most audiences, it says, have already moved to FM and digital platforms like DAB. The corporation has confirmed the service will close later in 2026, with at least 2 months' notice given to listeners. Daily on-air reminders will also help audiences switch to alternative ways of tuning in. A petition to save the service has gathered thousands of signatures, arguing long-wave remains a vital lifeline, especially in rural areas with poor reception and limited internet access. For now, the countdown continues for one of radio's oldest and most far-reaching signals. If you have an item of community news where you live, please send it to info@radio9springs.com.

0: Wednesday. Ex-Tory MP Edwina Curry studied with Anne Widdecombe at Oxford.
1: There was a whole kind of constructed persona that she leaned into in her time in Parliament, which she kind of abandoned to some extent once she was out of it. She endeared herself to the public in ways that really couldn't have been predicted. Amazing woman.
0: A 45-year-old man has been charged with the murders of his wife and two daughters near Bedford. Mark Teshuma was arrested in Johannesburg in a joint operation between South African police and Interpol. Four British nationals are feared to be among at least 12 people killed in a wildfire in Spain's Andalusia region. It's the country's worst such disaster in more than two decades. Donald Trump says the US has agreed to a request from Iran to hold fresh talks, but the US president has posted on Truth Social that doesn't mean the ceasefire is over. Sport now, and England have been handed a fitness boost ahead of tonight's World Cup quarterfinal against Norway. Joe Rawson reports from the US.
2: A European clash in the Miami Heat with a place in the World Cup semi-finals on the line. England fans believe their team can deal with the temperature.
3: 2-0 England, no problem.
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2: Thomas Tuchel insists despite injury fears, Declan Rice and Mark Gaye are fit.
6: We have the full choice except for our suspended player, Cheryl Kwanzaa.
2: England captain Harry Kane was spoken to by Sir David Beckham at training yesterday.
7: He's obviously a big England fan. We all know how much it meant for him to represent England.
2: Kickoff here in Miami is at 10 p.m. UK time.
0: And Spain scored a late goal to grab a 2-1 victory over Belgium in their quarterfinal. They'll face France next. That's the latest.
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10: The heatwave continues with another dry and sunny day. It will feel hot with very high UV levels, although a slightly stronger breeze will bring a little relief as the day goes on. Highs today of 34 degrees Celsius. Sunset this evening, 9:25 p.m. Then tonight stays warm with mainly clear skies. Looking ahead, the hot, dry weather continues, although there's a small chance of an isolated thunderstorm from Monday. A breeze may take the edge off the heat in a few places, but temperatures will remain high.
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1: Brought to you by Leonardo of Yeovil, the home of British helicopters.
2: New figures released by Department for Environment, Food and Rural Affairs, or DEFRA, show how local councils across England are performing when it comes to recycling. And there's good news locally, with Somerset Council remaining in the top 10% of all authorities for recycling. The latest league tables show a recycling rate of 55.5%, placing Somerset 32nd out of 321 councils nationwide. Somerset Council says their success is down to the efforts of residents who continue to sort and recycle their waste carefully, and they also stress there's still room for improvement. A recent survey of household rubbish bins found that around 7% of what's being thrown away could be recycled at local recycling sites. Another 7% was made up of garden waste. Residents are being encouraged to compost at home where possible, helping return nutrients to the soil. Alternatively, garden waste can be taken to recycling centres free of charge or collected through a subscription service. For those unsure about how to recycle certain items, more information is available on the Somerset Council website. The message from the Somerset Council is, check before you throw and help push recycling rates even higher. If you have an item of community news from where you live, please send it to info@radio9springs.com.

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2: From the Sky News Centre at 5, Keir Starmer says it's time to put political differences aside and think of Anne Widdecombe's family. The former Conservative minister turned Reform Justice spokesperson has been found dead with serious injuries at her house in Devon. A 26-year-old man who police

0: fire in southern Spain's Andalusia. Four of the victims are feared to be British, having been discovered in a burnt-out car with a steering wheel on the right. The King's been reunited with Prince Harry's children for the first time in 4 years. The Duke and Duchess of Sussex, Archie and Lilibet were hosted at Highgrove in Gloucestershire. Sport now, and England fans believe their team have the momentum to go all the way at the World Cup after the dramatic win over Mexico. More than 10,000 supporters are expected at the Miami Stadium for tonight's quarterfinal against Erling Haaland's Norway. Fans of both nations have already created a party atmosphere across Miami's South Beach.
1: Get Dan Burn in, easy, he'll pocket Haaland, 2-0 England, no problem.
2: But as long as we can keep Haaland under wraps.
3: A little nervous, but excited. I think we should be favourites.
4: Yeah. Of course they can. Coming home.
0: And England's Declan Rice and Mark Gay are expected to be available for the match. The pair have trained after struggling with illness and injury, respectively. That's the latest. I'm Chris Milligan.
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7: The heatwave continues with another dry and sunny day. It will feel hot with very high UV levels, although a slightly stronger breeze will bring a little relief as the day goes on. Highs today of 34 degrees Celsius. Sunset this evening, 9:25 p.m. Then tonight stays warm with mainly clear skies. Looking ahead, the hot, dry weather continues, although there's a small chance of an isolated thunderstorm from Monday. A breeze may take the edge off the heat in a few places, but temperatures will remain high.
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1: Brought to you by Leonardo of Yeovil, the home of British helicopters.
2: Police are reminding the public that privately owned e-scooters remain illegal to use on public roads and spaces. Under current law, e-scooters can only be ridden on private land and only with the landowner's permission. That means they're not allowed on roads, pavements, cycle lanes, or in parks. Anyone caught using one of these in these areas could face prosecution as they're committing a criminal offence. Despite being widely available to buy, e-scooters are classed as motor vehicles. That brings legal requirements like a driving licence and insurance, neither of which can currently be obtained for private models, making their use in public effectively unlawful. Police say they're working with retailers to improve awareness, but stress that enforcement remains necessary, particularly in response to safety concerns and public complaints. There are some exceptions. Government-approved rental trials are running in selected areas where e-scooters can be used legally under strict conditions by licensed riders. Officers warn that those who break the rules risk having their scooter seized, receiving penalty points and facing charges, including for riding without insurance or a license. The message is clear. If it's privately owned, keep it off public spaces. If you have an item of community news from where you live, please send it to info@radio9springs.com.

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3: You open your messages expecting a meme, and instead, it's something you didn't ask for. Unwanted, explicit images or videos, often called cyber flashing, a growing concern. It's when someone sends sexual content without consent, typically for their own gratification or to shock, humiliate or distress the person receiving it. In the past year alone, there have been 110 reports of cyber flashing across the Avon and Somerset police area. While some may brush it off as a joke, police warn the impact can be serious, causing anxiety, embarrassment, fear, and lasting distress. Officers also say those responsible can go on to commit more serious offences. Cyber flashing became a criminal offence in England and Wales in January 2024 under the Online Safety Act. Anyone found guilty could face up to 2 years in prison, a fine or both, and may be placed on the sex offenders register. It can happen through social media, messaging apps, dating platforms, or even in public spaces via Bluetooth or AirDrop. If you receive an explicit image you didn't ask for, don't respond. Block the sender and report it by calling the non-emergency number 101. If you can, keep evidence. Police say reporting these incidents can help prevent further harm. And if you're affected, support is available. If you have an item of community news from where you live, please send it to info@radio9springs.com.

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2: From the Sky News Centre at 6, detectives say the killing of Anne Widdecombe doesn't appear to be politically motivated. The former Conservative minister turned Reform politician was found dead with serious injuries at her home in Devon on Thursday morning. A 26-year-old white British man's been arrested on suspicion of murder. Sir Keir Starmer says it's a time to come together.
3: This is really important, that this is a moment where we rise above any political differences, the political divide, but I think it's very important for us to have in our thoughts the family and friends of Anne Widdecombe.
2: Elsewhere, a 45-year-old man's been charged with the murders of his wife and two children near Bedford. Mark Sashuma was arrested in Johannesburg in a joint operation between South African police and Interpol. The Andalusian region of Spain is observing a weekend of mourning following deadly wildfires. At least 12 people

0: dreams, and we still have a big goal to play for, and we take the positive things and the belief with us, but everything that matters is ahead of us.
1: Reece James, Declan Rice and Mark Gahey are all expected to play despite fitness doubts. And the King's been reunited with Prince Harry's children for the first time in 4 years. He and the Queen hosted the Duke and Duchess of Sussex, Archie and Lilibet at Highgrove in Gloucestershire. That's the latest. I'm Leisha McKenna.
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4: The heatwave continues with another dry and sunny day. It will feel hot with very high UV levels, although a slightly stronger breeze will bring a little relief as the day goes on. Highs today of 34 degrees Celsius. Sunset this evening, 9:25 p.m. Then tonight stays warm with mainly clear skies. Looking ahead, the hot, dry weather continues, although there's a small chance of an isolated thunderstorm from Monday. A breeze may take the edge off the heat in a few places, but temperatures will remain high.
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1: Brought to you by Leonardo of Yeovil, the home of British helicopters.
2: Somerset Council has announced plans to build 580 new council homes over the next 5 years, placing housing at the heart of a new long-term strategy for the county. Developed in partnership with Homes in Somerset, the Social Housing Development Strategy aims to deliver high-quality, energy-efficient homes by March 2031. The focus is on affordability, sustainability, and meeting the needs of Somerset's diverse communities, helping to create safe, secure places for people to live. The Council says the scheme will support residents' physical, mental, and social well-being, with low-carbon homes designed to promote independence whilst reducing energy costs and tackling fuel poverty. The strategy also looks at expanding housing into rural areas, recognising their unique challenges, while addressing complex housing needs and supporting displaced people. Projects already completed include developments in Minehead and Taunton, with further schemes currently underway in Bridgewater and Taunton. Councillor Frederica Smith-Roberts says the plan sets out a bold and inclusive vision, built on strong partnerships with landowners, developers and local communities. She says it goes beyond bricks and mortar, aiming to strengthen communities, support economic growth and respond to climate change, ensuring everyone in Somerset has access to a safe and affordable home. If you have an item of community news from where you live, please send it to info@radio9springs.com.

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2: The heat wave continues with another dry and sunny day. It will feel hot with very high UV levels, although a slightly stronger breeze will bring a little relief as the day goes on. Highs today of 34 degrees Celsius. Sunset this evening, 9:25pm. Then tonight stays warm with mainly clear skies. Looking ahead, the hot, dry weather continues, although there's a small chance of an isolated thunderstorm from Monday. A breeze may take the edge off the heat in a few places, but temperatures will remain high.

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4: A long-standing part of Britain's broadcasting landscape is set to fall silent. The BBC has confirmed that its Radio 4 long-wave service will be shut down, bringing to an end nearly a century of long-wave radio transmission, a move some listeners have described as criminal. The service, broadcast on 198 kHz, has been transmitted from the Droitwich transmitting station for more than 90 years, reaching across the UK and beyond. Long-wave signals travel vast distances and are known for their reliability, particularly in areas where other radio or digital services struggle. But the BBC says the technology is now reaching the end of its life. And with listener numbers declining, investment in upgrades is no longer considered cost-effective. Most audiences, it says, have already moved to FM and digital platforms like DAB. The corporation has confirmed the service will close later in 2026, with at least 2 months' notice given to listeners. Daily on-air reminders will also help audiences switch to alternative ways of tuning in. A petition to save the service has gathered thousands of signatures, arguing long wave remains a vital lifeline, especially in rural areas with poor reception and limited internet access. For now, the countdown continues for one of radio's oldest and most far-reaching signals. If you have an item of community news where you live, please send it to info@radio9springs.com.

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1: The heatwave continues with another dry and sunny day. It will feel hot with very high UV levels, although a slightly stronger breeze will bring a little relief as the day goes on. Highs today of 34 degrees Celsius. Sunset this evening, 9:25 p.m. Then tonight stays warm with mainly clear skies. Looking ahead, the hot, dry weather continues, although there's a small chance of an isolated thunderstorm from Monday. A breeze may take the edge off the heat in a few places, but temperatures will remain high.
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Gosh, it's hot. Morning, I'm Steve. This is Radio Nine Springs for Yeovil and South Somerset. I'm with you every Saturday and Sunday morning from 7, getting you in the mood for what's going to be a brilliant, if not hot, weekend across this area. Now, I have to say, at the moment, it's a 4-fan morning. That's not the number of people that listen to the show. I wouldn't be that greedy. No, I've got 4 fans. One on my legs, one on my body, one on the back of my neck, and one over there on the top of my head. I'm still feeling incredibly hot. But the thing is if it was really rubbish weather, I'd also be moaning, wouldn't I? We're just a moaning country, aren't we? Eternal and Stay...

0: Niall Horan, that is Tastes So Good. This is Radio 9 Springs for Yeovil and South Somerset. You can read the local news in detail at our website, radio9springs.com. One of the stories that caught me earlier this week was the fact that the former Oscar Mayer site in Chard could become home to a new German discount supermarket. Aldi are apparently having a look at the site and whether or not it may be suitable. Now, if you listen regularly, you'll know at this time on a Saturday morning, I set you my big question quiz. I come up with a question quite often based on the week's news. Not always, but sometimes it is. And I ask you to guess what the answer is. The question is at our Facebook page, Radio Nine Springs. Now, there's no prize, and I make the question as vague as possible to make it really difficult. Here's today's, and it is kind of topical. The most expensive what in the world costs £107,000. The most expensive what in the world costs £107,000. Any ideas worth a guess? It is topical. Get to Facebook, look for Radio 9 Springs and tell me the answer while you do that. David Bowie's next with Let's Dance.
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No doubt I play the best music you'll hear anywhere at this time in the morning. Hello, I'm Steve. This is Radio Nine Springs. It is Weekend Breakfast. I'm here every Saturday and Sunday from 7. Now, I need to say good luck to the following, because today is a kind of day when you probably don't want to be running, but loads of people will, because it is the Wincanton Colour Run. Kicks off at 10 today at the Wincanton Racecourse. And I've got to say hi to Hazel, to Lucy, to Steph, and to Caroline, who are all taking part. Very brave of you. Keep hydrated. Hydration breaks about every 10 steps would be my advice. Here's Billy Joel and My Life. This is Radio 9 Springs. It's 7:30.

0: Ready to begin from Appleton. 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

morning, morning. It's Radio Nine Springs for Yeovil and South Somerset. Now, every Saturday morning, for a bit of fun, I ask you to go to our Facebook page, which is Radio Nine Springs, and have a guess at my big question quiz. The deal is I find a big number often, like this week. It is topical to the week, and you try and work out what the answer is. So far, so good. The thing is that I'm incredibly good at making these questions so ridiculously vague that the chances of you getting the right answer is more luck than judgment. So, I will tell you that answers already include sets of temporary traffic lights, pet cows, and diamonds. Here's the question. The most expensive what in the world costs £107,000? The most expensive what in the world costs £107,000? £1,000. Keep your guesses coming in. It's Radio Nine Springs at Facebook, and Greg Bowne will tell you the correct answer when he returns after nine at about 9:10. Here's Holly Humberside, White Noise.

Jealous Lover, new from the Rolling Stones, from their current album at Radio 9 Springs. Something rather appropriate next from Gabrielle. Now, if you are going to be supporting, and let's be honest, hopefully most of us are, the England team tonight in their game against Norway, and you'd like to watch it with fellow fanatics about football, then why not pop down and watch the big match on the big outdoor screen at Yeovil Town Football Club. It is free entry to watch the England-Norway game. I don't know if you know this, but it's been speculated that the current Prime Minister, who will still be Prime Minister if we get to the finals, I believe, if we were to win it 50 years on, would give us another bank holiday, free day off, which sort of excites many people. But if you're an employer, it's quite a costly thing for you to have to deal with. We'll recap on my big question quiz in the next 10 minutes here at Radio 9 Springs. It's 11 minutes past 8.

0: Elton John and Dua Lipa and Cold Hearts at Radio Nine Springs. Wasn't it great when he did that at Glastonbury without Dua Lipa and got the whole Glastonbury crowd to sing her part? Brilliant. Loved it. Now, have you had a guess at my big question quiz? A random, vague question involving a big number, which you can find by going to Facebook and searching Radio Nine Springs. Then just tell me the answer in the comments and we'll see if you're right. Here's the question. The most expensive what in the world costs £107,000? Worth a random guess, because you never know, you could be right. By the way, no prize, but you will get the correct answer with Greg at around 10 past nine. Frankie Valli, Take That, and James are all here from me to you with love. Next.
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Sweet July from Take That. That's going to keep them in their pension funds, isn't it? Because every July, it'll get played by people like us. This is Radio Nine Springs. Hello, I'm Steve. Looking at some of the news that is trending locally on social media, Somerset Council has launched a new programme to strengthen accessibility and inclusion. A former police officer who had sex with a vulnerable woman while on duty has been jailed, and a man three times over the drink drive limit was in court having collided with stationary traffic. And I don't know if you heard this story during the week. It's a national story. But hey, just because it's national, it will mean that it has an impact here locally. But now, for the first time ever, the number of people being arrested and then charged for drug driving has exceeded the number for drink driving. It would appear that drug driving is now the big issue for the police to tackle. Frankie Valli from the movie the same name. This is Grease.

0: I knew. Yep. That is Taylor Swift, currently on her honeymoon, I'd imagine, having got married rather spectacularly a week ago, thereabouts. Have you been to Facebook and had a guess at my big question quiz? It's just a bit of fun, you know. Make something up, you never know. So random, it could be the right answer. Always involves a big number. Here's the question today. The most expensive what in the world costs £107,000. What is it? I'm loving your guesses. It is a particularly tricky one, I have to say, today. Dodgy, Pink and the Pretenders here in just a moment.
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Summer Forever, that's Dodgy. I'm Steve. This is Radio Nine Springs. A reminder, if you're looking for a bargain today and you love hunting through tables full of stuff that you know that you probably don't need, but because it's cheap, you buy it, there is a tabletop sale taking place at St Andrew's Scout Hall, which is in Preston Grove, and it's raising money for the group, and you as a buyer can go in for free from 10. It's on until 2. Good luck to everyone taking place in the Colour Run Wincanton Race course, which gets underway fairly shortly. I think it starts at 10, if my memory serves me correctly. So good luck if you take your part in that. And looking ahead to tomorrow, there is a lovely traditional summer fete taking place at Chestnut Lodge Care Home in Yeovil. They always have Radio Nine Springs blaring out. It's on between 2 and 5 tomorrow.

0: Howard Jones and What Is Love. That wraps things up for me today here at Radio Nine Springs. You've got 10 minutes to get your answer in for my big question quiz before Greg gives you the right answer at 10 past nine this morning. Here is the question. The most expensive watch in the world costs £107,000. Keep your guesses coming in. Greg will tell you in around 10 minutes' time. He's also got music from the Bangles, Adam Lambert and Manfred Mann's Earth Band. Have a wonderful, if not hot and sticky day today. And come on, England, for tonight. I'm back on your radio tomorrow morning from 7. Either smiling or grumpy, depending on the score.
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3: From the Sky News Centre at 9, detectives insist the Anne Widdecombe murder inquiry is moving at pace. A 26-year-old man they'd arrested has been released from custody and eliminated from inquiries. Terrorism's been ruled out, and at this stage, it doesn't appear to be politically motivated. The former prisons minister turned Reform UK justice spokesperson was found with serious injuries at her home in Devon on Thursday. Nigel Farage has paid tribute.
4: Rest in peace, Anne. Remarkable, principled woman, and a truly dreadful way to die, and a terrible reflection on modern Britain. And I do fear that for anybody in public life, or especially the political space, things have become even more dangerous today.
3: Elsewhere, a man's been charged with murdering his wife and two young daughters on the outskirts of Bedford. Mark Tumor left for South Africa last Saturday, 2 days before the bodies were found at the family home in Great Denham. An 18-year-old man's died after getting into trouble in open water in Greater Manchester. The teenager's body was recovered from Dovestone Reservoir in Oldham last night. A backlash over privacy has forced Instagram's owner into a rethink. Meta's pulled a new AI tool from the site, which allowed people to generate fake images using content from public accounts. In sport, England fans believe their team can go all the way at the World Cup. More than 10,000 supporters are expected in Miami for tonight's quarter-final against Norway. Mark Gahey, Declan Rice and Reece James have all been declared fit to play. Hopes of success are high.
5: Get Dan Burn in. He's here. He'll pocket Ireland. 2-0 England, no problem.
6: But as long as we can keep Hallard under wraps.
7: 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I think we should be favourites.
8: Yeah. Of course they can. It's coming home.
3: And Arsenal's Mikel Merino scored a late winner to send Spain into the World Cup semi-finals. They beat Belgium 2-1. That's the latest. I'm Leisha McKenna.
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9: Well, another day of mainly cloudless skies. 32 degrees is today's high for Somerset from the Met Office. Maybe not so sticky, with humidity lower than earlier in the week. Sunset 9:22 this evening, overnight warm and clear, dipping down to around 16 degrees around 4 o'clock tomorrow morning, but then creeping back up by 7. And Sunday will also be a scorcher. Clear skies all day tomorrow, with highs of 32 degrees.
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for me contact lens, the cat's food, a few pairs of boxer shorts. That fridge has never worked so hard. My What's On list this Saturday is brimming over with festivals, by the way. We have gigs in Somerton, Castle Kerry and Sherborne this weekend. I'll be going through them very shortly. Now, have you decided where you're watching the footy yet tonight? If you're watching, off to the pub, are you? Sports club, maybe? Loads of venues showing the big game. I'll go through some of them in the show. They've been messaging me. On something I posted on the Radio 9 Springs Facebook page this week about what they're doing, our venues, who's showing the footy, and sorry about the mistake with the flags on the Facebook page this week. Not sure what happened there. My bad. Live music in some pubs and other venues tonight too, of course, and all finishing by 10 o'clock. I think they are anyway. Unless there are pubs doing football free zones this evening, maybe. Sad news this week that Welsh singer Bonnie Tyler's passed away. We'll play one of her hits this morning for sure. Might give her the grand finale spot, the last song of the show, the one just before midday. Lovely Bonnie. First Welsh performer to get a number one in America, she was. Quite a feat. Some great music too for you this Saturday morning, Springers, on the 11th of July 2026 in sunny, sweaty Somerset. This is Radio 9 Springs all the way from Yeovil across our beautiful county. I tried to find an ABBA song for you this morning about the summer. This is what I came up with. This'll do.

0: The Bangles, Walk Like an Egyptian on Radio 9 Springs. Before that, kicking off your Saturday morning show, Summer Night City by ABBA, which got to, got to number 5 back in the 70s, spent quite a few weeks in the charts, the only one they did about the summer, I think. I'm going to get the what's ons out of the way right now. We usually do them a bit later. I'm going to switch things round about. I'll look at your answers and the answer to Steve Bully's big question in a moment. First, though, let's get the what's ons out of the way. There are so many of them. Deep breath.
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0: Did I just clear my throat with the mic fader up instead of down? I think I did. I may as well do it again. There you go. Summer stock is in full swing in Somerton this weekend. This is day 2. You can get tickets on the gate at the Rec, they tell me, and those gates open at 11 a.m. Music kicks off at midday. It's day 2 of Pretty Folk Festival up on the Mendips. It finishes tomorrow. Zebrafest is on at Sherborne Rugby Club. 6 live bands are on. Starts at 1:30 today. There's a free festival on the Memorial Field in Castle Kerry today, including a handful of singers and bands. It starts at midday, runs till 8 o'clock. There's a tabletop sale, or jumble sale, as we used to say in the old days, at St Andrew's Scout Group in Yeovil this morning. It's on Preston Grove. It starts at 10 a.m. Just over 50 minutes. 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Now, like many local sports clubs across the Radio 9 Springs patch, there's a big screen showing the England-Norway match at Yeovil Town Football Club this evening. A free entry, food available, bars open from 8, it says here. Halstock Village Hall's doing the same, it's showing the football... It's showing the football tonight, but with a live band on first. The Tom Toomey Band's playing at Halstock Village Hall tonight from 7 o'clock. They've also got live music at half-time. Tomorrow in Yeovil, there's a summer fete at Chestnut Lodge, that's a care home on the Henford Hill. It runs from 2 o'clock till 5. Finally, at Wincanton Racecourse tomorrow for the Kiddie Wings, there is a colour run, it says here. Now, no real explanation for people like me, the uninitiated, on our website, on the events page there, but I'm guessing a lot of paint is involved because it says here there is a pre-paint party at 9 a.m. and that's tomorrow. Wincanton Racecourse sounds lots of fun. Put the paint in the fridge first, maybe. Cool you down. That's all I've got. Radio 9 Springs, what's ons?

0: That was At Heart and Say It, or Say It, Say It, Say It, Say It, Say It, Say It. Before that, Manfred Mann's Earth Band and Blinded by the Light. Morning, Springers. Here we are, July the 11th, 2026. If it's your birthday today, many happy returns. Happy birthday, me old fruit. Do you share today with any famous names? You do. Yul Brynner, film star Yul Brynner. Yes, remember him? He was in The King and I, right? And lots of westerns. And that sort of horror western. Was it called Westworld? When he played a robot and all the robots went mad, turned nasty. Oh, yes. Yul Brynner was good in it. I used to have a shop window dummy like that. Fashion legend Giorgio Armani was born on July the 11th, as was English sitcom actor Reg Varney. You know what he was in? Of course you do. The number 54 to Taunton. Actress Caroline Quinton was born on July the 11th of Men Behaving Badly fame, of course. And actor Craig Charles, who was in Corrie and Red Dwarf and lots of other things, started out as a stand-up comic on a very early TV show. Don't think it was as early as Opportunity Knocks, but I do remember him seeing him on stage once doing some stand-up comic work. Very, very young. Right, 20 past nine this Saturday morning. I've left it a bit later than usual. We're going to look at Steve Bully's big question. He sticks it on our Facebook page every morning. He puts it out on his show too. Here's this morning's effort. It's always about numbers with our Steve. Here we go then. The most expensive what in the world costs £107,000. And here are some of your answers on our Facebook page this morning. Now, I haven't scrolled through them to sort of edit out the filth and the randomness yet, but I can see the first few answers. Okay. Celia, you've got it right. So we're looking at something that cost £107,000, and it was a one-off in the world. Silly, you've got it right, Celia. Andrew says, a request on Radio Nine Springs. More than that, traffic lights in Yeovil from Simon, cupcakes from Samantha, mattress from Glenda. I'm not going to read you all out. There's loads of you. Oh, this is a good one. Andy says, a square inch of the Bayeux tapestry? Maybe. Topical. Sunglasses from Linda. Post-heat wave electricity bill from Anthony. Yeah, I think we might be getting there. Bar of chocolate from Ian. Lots of you saying chocolate. Handbags. The fan I'm about to sell on eBay from Mark. Very good. A few other people saying handbags. Trainers, Toblerones. Someone being rude about a supermarket. Richard's gone for fan. And after the pub eBay purchase from Phil. Yes, it is surprising what turns up in the post in the week when you've had a few on a Sunday afternoon. High performance car from Amanda. The answer is indeed a bottle of water. Celia, well done. You're the only one who got it right. Why was it 107,000 grand? Because this bottle of water had a solid gold top, a solid gold lid on it with diamonds encrusted. Okay, I mean, really? Well done for taking part, Celia. Well done for being the only one who got it right. We'll do it all again next Saturday morning.
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0: Crazy Abrams, that's so true. Before that, Beverly Knight. Do you know, I've never done a radio show in flip-flops, shorts and a vest. Fascinating experience. Scrolling through some news while Gracie Abrams was there singing her heart out. In the news this week, Bits and Bobs Ambulance Services saying they're extremely busy with people suffering from the heat. Understandable. They also said, look at this, that people have been dialing 999... with sunburn. No! Oh, please don't tell me that's been happening in the Avon and Somerset ambulance area. No, really? Oh, well, it takes all sorts. Waste of the switchboard's time, basically. Now, how about your house? What's your house like? Your flat, your bungalow, your workplace? Are you keeping it bearable? So hot up in my attic flat in Langport this week. I sort of get cooked in the roof space in the summer. All the windows and skylights, 3 fans on the go. Still pretty tough. At night, I've been trying anything to cool down because the fans aren't really doing it. So I thought, how about watching something on TV that would get me mind off it? So I watched The Day After Tomorrow. See if that might cool me down. You remember the one when the world freezes over? Jake Gyllenhaal gets stuck in a library in New York. His dad treks... You remember the one. They show it every Thursday on Freeview. I thought seeing all that shivering and blizzards and a big movie blockbuster Day After might ease things. It didn't help. I'm going to try another film tonight, another cold film tonight. I haven't decided yet. It's either Heroes of Telemark or Where Eagles Dare. What do you think? Oh, well, or The Shining. I could watch The Shining, that old hotel covered in snow. That might call me... No. That one got nasty, didn't it? Perhaps not. It's just gone 9:30.
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3: Here we are at the height of summer with our gardens full of lovely colour. So here are my list of jobs to help you keep them looking at their best. Give roses a feed and keep them and other annual and perennial plants deadheaded to promote new blooms. Cut back any early flowering perennials, such as delphinium, that have already flowered. This will encourage them to put on a second flush of flowers. Water well. Hopefully you have a water butt or two installed around your garden to harvest rainwater for the use of plants. The best time of the day to water is early in the morning or last thing at night, when temperatures are cooler, with less chance of evaporation. Regular watering is particularly important if you've added a new tree, shrub or perennials to your garden in the spring, as they will not have time to establish yet and sink their roots deep into the soil to find a supply of their own. Plant autumn flowering bulbs like Nerines, Colchiums and Sternberger for a dazzling display in a few months' time, and keep a watchful eye out for pests and diseases, and of course those pesky slugs and snails. Mow your lawn only when needed and give it a boost with a feed at this time of the year to help promote the grass. And finally, remember to keep those bird baths, ponds and water features topped up during hot weather. It's surprising how quickly it evaporates. To ensure a ready supply of water, it's very important to the wildlife in your garden. Before I go, July is a great month to visit a garden show. Two new RHS shows debut this month. RHS Badminton in Gloucestershire from the 8th to the 12th of July, followed by RHS Sandringham in the King's Own Backyard from the 22nd to the 26th of July. But if you fancy something a bit closer to home, Ford Abbey is holding an open-air performance of Shakespeare's A Midsummer Night's Dream in the stunning grounds on the 28th of July. Just bring a picnic and a folding chair, oh, and maybe an umbrella. For more details of all these events, head to their websites for information and ticket details. Until next week, happy gardening.
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0: Thank you, Julie. Slugs and snails, pesky slugs. I haven't seen a slug go across my garden for about 4 weeks. It wouldn't dare. Snails, they're all up Hewish Pool.

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0: Oh, thank you, Armadge. That was Madonna and Dan Settiera before that Lighthouse Family creeping towards a quarter to ten this sunny, sweaty Saturday morning. How are you? All right. Thanks for choosing us, Radio Nine Springs, all the way from Yeovil across the Shire. If you want to get in touch with the show this morning, you can. As always, you can ring me on the old telephonic system. Yeovil 31 9000 is the studio number. I'll pick up if I can. Or you could find me, Greg Bowne, on Facebook. Drop me a line and say hello. Tell me what you're doing. As has everyone this morning at Herd's Hill House. Good morning, Herd's Hill. Hello. Now, Herd's Hill is a private house, a conference centre, a public venue, a near Kerry rival here in the most beautiful county in the world, Somerset. And people go there on training courses, and there are a whole group of people there right now. Just had breakfast, I think. They've tuned in, and they're on a knitting course. Can you go on knitting courses? Can you? Can you? Hey, now, you know, I'm a big Doctor Who fan, especially Tom Baker. You know what I'm going to ask for. So I've been asked to say hello to, and I'm going to go through. Hello to Debbie. Good morning, Debbie, Sue, Gwyn, Mary, Christine, Kay, Catherine, another Sue, Eileen, Joan, and last but not least, Shelley. Hello all at Herd's Hill on a knitting course near Kerry Rival this morning. Wanted a big, fat, juicy Saturday morning shout out. Why not? And I don't really understand this message that's come in on my Facebook page this morning, but apparently Cagney and Lacey are there too. Okay, don't really understand that, but fair dues, I'm going to read it out. And also, arriving late last night, they missed dinner but still got some food. George and Mildred. How lovely.
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3: So earlier we were talking about films to watch during the heatwave to make you feel cooler. We don't know if it works. It might be a psychological thing. I mentioned Where Eagles Dare, The Heroes of Telemark, The Day After Tomorrow. My mum's been in touch from Long Sutton. She likes to edit the show on a Saturday morning. She says, Scott of the Antarctic. Good idea, Mother.

That was Lean On You by Sydney Christmas. Before that, Human League, creeping towards 10. Let's take a look through the archives for today's date. Well, if you ever get on the train at Yeovil Junction to London, then the station you arrive at is usually Waterloo. It opened today in 1848. In Turin, Italy today in 1899, the Fiat Motor Company was founded. English actor Reg Varney, who starred in On the Buses, was born today in 1916. Film star Yul Brynner was born today in 1920. Young Oliver Twist is 67 today. Well, the actor who played him is, anyway, in the musical. Mark Lester, born today in 1958. He was in The Big One, wasn't he, with Ollie Reed. On TV today in 1950, children's character Andy Pandy made his first appearance, climbing out of that picnic basket. It was an experiment by the BBC to see if it could get children watching. It went down well, and the character appeared until 1969. Italy won the World Cup today in 1982, beating Germany 3-1. England film legend, English film legend, Laurence Olivier died today in 1989. And Spain won the World Cup today in 2010, beating the Netherlands 1-0. Wonder if they'll do it again. All happened on this day in history. Let's have some music to celebrate Waterloo Station's birthday then. No, I'm not going with ABBA. It's too obvious. Let's mix it up a bit. How about this one from 1990?

0: It's coming up to the top of the hour. 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
2: From the Sky News Centre at 10, detectives say they're deploying all necessary resources to find Anne Widdecombe's killer. A 26-year-old man who was being held on suspicion of murder has been eliminated from police inquiries. The ex-prisons minister was found with serious injuries at her home in Devon on Thursday. Former Tory MP Edwina Curry studied with her at Oxford.
3: There was a whole kind of constructed persona that she leaned into in her time in Parliament, which she kind of abandoned to some extent once she was out of it. She endeared herself to the public in ways that really couldn't have been predicted. Amazing woman.
2: Elsewhere, the body of an 18-year-old man has been recovered from a reservoir in Oldham. Authorities are urging people not to venture into open water during the heat wave. Donald Trump's warning the US could completely decimate Iran if it tries to assassinate him. Calls for his death were heard during the funeral of Iran's late supreme leader. Health officials say they're concerned about the low numbers of people in their 50s taking part in bowel cancer screening. Little over half are testing themselves using home kits. In sport, ahead of England's World Cup quarter-final against Norway tonight, the TUC has issued this plea to pubgoers.
4: We're really grateful to all the pub and hospitality workers up and down the country as they work tirelessly. Just remember how hard everyone is working and treat those workers with respect.
2: That's Nicola Smith, the organisation's director of policy. The British Beer and Pub Association expects to pour an extra 5.5 million pints tonight, providing a £27.5 million boost to the sector. Rhys James, Declan Rice and Mark Gahey have all been declared fit for the game. And Taylor Swift's covered £120,000 of public spending. It was on her wedding to NFL star Travis Kelce. New York's mayor says the pop star forked out for the cost of the permit and security. That's the latest. I'm Leisha McKenna.
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6: Well, another day of mainly cloudless skies across the West Country. 32 degrees is today's high for Somerset from the Met Office. Let's see what we get. Maybe not so sticky with humidity lower than earlier in the week. Sunset tonight, 9:22. Overnight warm and clear, dipping down to around 16 degrees around 4 o'clock in the morning, but then creeping back up by 7. Sunday will also be a scorcher. Look at this. Clear skies all day tomorrow. Highs of 32.
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6: That Taylor Swift story, paying all her own bills. Well, why not? A much nicer story, I think, about it that perhaps didn't get to the media. She and her new groom, they paid off a load of local schools' debts, I heard. Several hundred local schools. All in debt, she paid it off. We like that. We approve.

0: That was Mud. And Tiger Feet before that, Rufus and Chaka Khan kicking off the second hour of your Saturday morning show with Ain't Nobody. That Mud song there, Tiger Feet, seem to remember, don't know if it was me sister or me mum had that on a 7-inch single on a 45. Used to play it and play it and play it and play it. And I can almost, well, I can think we used to dance to that at sort of discos and college parties and house parties in the late 80s. And it was exhausting. We sort of did a speeded up version of the Can Can when we were dancing to Mud and Tiger Feet. Don't know why, but hey-ho. Now, look, all this talk about the football and the World Cup, big game tonight. Let's not forget the tennis. Let's not forget the tennis. Now, apparently, and this is just coming. There's a shortage of electric fans in the players' canteen at Wimbledon this summer. Can you believe that? I can't believe it. Not enough fans in the players' canteen at Wimbledon.
1: You can't be serious, man. You cannot be serious.
0: Oh, do you know what? I've been looking for an excuse to play that for absolutely years on the show. Box ticked. John McEnroe there in his first tantrum at Wimbledon back in 1981, that was. One of several, by the way. As we all know, one of several. To bigger news, though, our big English hopeful, of course, Arthur Ferry in the men's singles semi-final yesterday. Fought hard. He couldn't beat his German opponent. But not bad at all for a wild card, was it, in the contest? Ranked 114th, was he? Flipping heck. Good work. Good work, Arthur, and we'll see you next year. And no tantrums from Arthur Ferry either yesterday in that game, or the German. I mean, the net machines, if you watch, the net machines aren't used at Wimbledon anymore, are they? So the umpire has to hear the ball clip the net. Arthur Ferry getting a little bit uppity about that yesterday, but nowhere near the McEnroe scale, was it, really? Back to the music then this Saturday morning. Mid-heat wave here in Somerset. Yeah, okay, how about this one? Bit cheesy, but it suits the weather.

0: The Script. The crowd was singing Wonderwall, that was called before that. Very cheesy. Top 40 hit from 1983 by a band called Arrow. Hot, Hot, Hot was the name of that song. Now, that a clip I played you earlier of American tennis player, days gone by, John McEnroe, losing it at Wimbledon in 1981. And, well, I'll tell you what, let's go on. Let's hear it again. I'll treat myself. Let's hear it again. I've always wanted to play it. I'm going to play it twice. Let's hear it again. I'll give you a slightly longer version this time. Wimbledon 1981. This was pretty much, this was sort of the first time us British had seen John McEnroe, well, go psycho.
1: It was the wrong design.
2: The ball just came up all over.
1: No, it was a bit of a spread, Mr. McEnroe. That was a good call.
2: Excuse me?
1: That was a bit of a spread.
2: Look, you can't be serious, man. You cannot be serious! That ball was on the line. Chalk flew up.
0: There you go. And there were many more, by the way. I mean, McEnroe's agent would love to say that was a one-off, but it wasn't. It wasn't his only international on-screen tantrum. What else did he do? I've Googled it, and blimey, it fills the screen. He had quite a few more. He lost it in Stockholm in 1984 when he called the umpire a jerk. Then he lost the next set minutes later in that same match. And then he smashed the drink stand to bits with his racket, like you do. Oh, blimey. There was Robinson's barley water all over the ball, boys. At the Australia Open in 1990, he got three warnings. Warning, Mr. McEnroe. That's how the umpire used to announce it. All in the same, within minutes of each other. One warning, this is the Australia Open 1990, one for intimidating a ball boy. Now, he just walked up to him, gave him a death stare, looked daggers, and turned away. Not very nice if you're a ball boy. Then he got another warning minutes later for abusing his own racket. Now, apparently you can get warnings for that at Wimbledon. Okay. Wonder if it happens in ping pong. And then he got a third and final one for abusing the umpire again. And he was actually disqualified from the Australia Open. And it made him super famous with the media, didn't it, really? We love some controversy. Even sketch shows did parodies of John McEnroe. A very funny one on Not the 9 o'clock News back in the day, I seem to remember, when he went absolutely schizo at breakfast with his parents because his boiled egg was too runny. Bit silly. But anything McEnroe related back in the 80s was funny back then. He's 67 now, by the way, John McEnroe. Wonder if he still loses it now and then.
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0: In Yeovil right now, got a lot of traffic coming down Mudford Road. Some queuing at a standstill onto College Roundabout. Also very busy both ways past Penmill Station, Lysander Road building up to A303. No real problems reported. Okay, quite busy down at Horton Cross Roundabout. Across Cargate, you've got a bit of queuing there. Morning, Cargate. Looking at Sherborne, you've got roadworks going into Sherborne on the A30, is it? So that might slow you down. Centres of both Chard and Crooken building up to just Saturday traffic. That's it, really. Go steady. Keep the windows open, unless you've got aircon. Give me a ring here in the studio if you can tell me anything. 31 9000 is the number. I'll pick up if I can.
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0: Mattia American Diner, off the A303 at Sparkford, near Yeovil. 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
3: 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I posted something up earlier in the week to see what you're doing. Bit of a mess up with the flags, but hey-ho, that was me. More music first, though.

0: Travis and Driftwood, before that, Nick Kershaw, the man with the mullet. Sad news this week then, we've lost singer Bonnie Tyler. Born in Skewen in Wales in 1951, been reading a bit about her. Father was a coal miner and served in the war. Mother was a housewife. She came second in a talent competition when she was a teenager, and that set her on her path to fame and success. 7 singles in the UK top 40 over the years. Her 1983 hit Total Eclipse of the Heart made it to number 1, where it stayed for 2 weeks. She hit the top spot in the USA as well, where it spent 4 weeks at number 1. Quite a thing back then. I'll be playing one of her hits before I come off air at midday. Might make it the last one. Let Bonnie sing us out before the midday news. Hey, right now though, it's nearly 25 to 11. Let's do this.
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0: And do you know what? On a Saturday morning, I can never find the sport, but I found it now. Football first, a friendly for Yeovil Town today. They're off to Wiltshire to play Melksham, 3 o'clock kickoff. Cricket, Somerset plagued Northamptonshire last night in a T20 game at Taunton. Somerset won by 7 wickets. There's more T20 action at Taunton tomorrow, with Somerset up against Worcestershire. Some local cricket league matches today. I guess they're still playing in the heat. Cricketers love it, don't they? In the heat. Hey, well, they're all in white. Reflects it. Yeovil are away to Staple Grove, Castle Kerry are away to Bridgewater, Butley travel to North Petherton, Long Sutton are at home playing West Monkton, Ilminster away to Wellington, and it's a home game for South Petherton today. They face Cheddar. Finally, in running out near Chard, it's the Ford Abbey 10K on Wednesday evening with a 7 p.m. start. They have 250 runners taking part this year. They're laying on a shorter junior race too, with around 150 youngsters running. That's before the 10K. That's at 6:15. That's Wednesday. The big one's at 7 o'clock. And a reminder, the Wessex 10K from Somerton Rec this year is on Friday, the 31st of this month. That's your lot. Radio Nine Springs, local sport.
2: One kiss

0: That was Snow Patrol and Kylie Minogue with These Alarms. Before that, Calvin Harris and Dua Lipa. Creeping towards 10:45 this Saturday morning. Just looking through, scrolling through a bit of news here online in the studio while Snow Patrol and Kylie were singing their hearts out. I see in the House of Lords this week in a debate, debating the citizenship test. Now, this is the one that foreign nationals have to take if they want permanent residence here in Britain. I think it's to get a passport, basically. And the test was criticised in the House of Lords this week by at least one member who said, you know, questions like how old is Big Ben are totally irrelevant to us Brits. Why should they be important to overseas nationals trying to get passports? Well, what do you think? He also said that, he'd really gone into it, this Lord. Some of the answers were wrong. Oh, great, brilliant. Like the 50 quid question. You know, what's the highest denomination banknote you can get in the UK? Now, the Home Office's answer is 50 quid. Apparently, you can get a 100 quid note from the Bank of Scotland. That's what this Lord said. I've never heard that. Certainly never seen one. I mean, begs the question, what other questions are in this citizenship test? I had a look once at the training book. The revision notes for the test, a friend of mine was applying, trying to get her passport and permanent residence. And I'll tell you what, flipping heck, they're not your average GCSE history questions about life in Britain or O-level in old money. I mean, real quite obscure stuff. So maybe that Lord had a point. Maybe it needs to be redone. Other bit of news just stumbled across show business. A remake of Little House on the Prairie is out. It's just been released, just been dropped, as they say, on Netflix this week. I don't have Netflix. I don't know if this is a film or a series. I'm not sure. I think it's a series. Is it a remake or a sequel? I think it's a remake. So all the old stories by the same author, but with different actors. Okay, well, it was 50 years ago, so why not? Either way, my big question, I think your big question too, if you're over 50, will be this. Will Nelly Olsen still be a right cow?
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That was BTS and Dynamite. Quick shout out. Hello to Lucy, landlady at the halfway house in Pitney, slaving away in the kitchens this morning. Raises lots of money for charity. She was on a skydive last night over Dunkery Beacon. Fantastic work, Lucy. Well done. Came down in the beer garden, apparently. Fascinating. Nearly 11 o'clock. Let's take a look through the music archives for today's date. Well, David Bowie's single Space Oddity was released today in 1969. It was brought forward to beat the first ever moon landing, which happened 9 days later. Same date, same year, the Rolling Stones released Honky Tonk Women. Doing it his way, Frank Sinatra married for the fourth time today in 1976. Now, who remembers Napster when the internet was a baby? The online music sharing service, which meant many of us could get hold of music without having to have it physically, like on a CD, was closed down today in 2001 after a series of lawsuits. John Entwistle's funeral took place today in Gloucestershire in 2002, the bassist for The Who had been found dead in his hotel room in Vegas weeks earlier. And Tommy Ramone of The Ramones died today in 2014. He was 65. It all happened on this day in history. Let's have some Stones then, released 57 years ago today. This became a UK number one and stayed at the top of the charts for 5 weeks.

There you go. Released today in 1969. Got them to number one, Honky Tonk Women by the Rolling Stones. Let's have some more heatwave music, shall we, to take us to the news. Billy Idol, anyone?

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2: From the Sky News Centre at 11, police say the investigation into Anne Widdicombe's death is moving at a significant pace. A 26-year-old man who was arrested on suspicion of murder has been eliminated from inquiries. The former prisons minister and Reform Justice spokesperson was found with serious injuries at her home in Devon on Thursday. After leaving Parliament, she appeared as a contestant on Strictly Come Dancing. Anne Widdicombe's biographer, Nick Cochin, says she was an all-round performer.
3: She loved the show. Love the drama, whether it's political stage, the televisual stage, the stage in Westminster talking to those homeless people. She was all there.
2: In other news, Avon and Somerset police have charged four teenagers with multiple counts of rape. It follows an investigation into an attack in Weston-super-Mare last month. The accused are aged 17, 18 and 19. Three of them are also charged with false imprisonment. Donald Trump's warning the US could completely decimate Iran if there's any attempt on his life. Calls for his death were heard during the funeral of Iran's late supreme leader. Emergency services are urging people not to use disposable barbecues this weekend. They're concerned the heatwave could trigger wildfires. England fans will be able to stay in the pub until after tonight's World Cup quarter-final with Norway is over. Opening hours had already been pushed until 2 a.m. Now the government's given an extra extension to flexible licensing laws. And Pitbull has set a Guinness World Record after more than 22,000 fans wore bold caps to impersonate him at a concert in London's Hyde Park yesterday.
4: I'm speechless at this point, but I can't tell you this much. I say it to the Baldies all the time in the shows. When y'all put on them bald caps, you know you're about to have the time of your lives. And now you're officially in the Guinness Book of World Records. Thank you to the fans. Thank you to the Baldies.
2: The crowd copied the rapper's trademark look of a bald head and sunglasses. That's the latest. I'm Leisha McKenna.
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6: Well, 33 degrees is now today's high for Somerset from the Met Office. That's around 4 o'clock this afternoon. Maybe not so sticky with humidity lower than earlier in the week. Sunset tonight, 922. Overnight warming, clear, dipping down to around 16 degrees around 4 o'clock in the morning tomorrow, but then creeping back up by 7 o'clock. Sunday, also a scorcher. Clear skies all day tomorrow across West Country, with highs, so far they're saying, of around 32 degrees.
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6: Last hour of your Saturday morning show, Springers. How you doing? All right?

Benson Boone, The Time of My Life. His last one was a bit happier, wasn't it? You've got Radio 9 Springs on the dial, 11 after 11. Greg here with you until midday. The studio's hotting up now. I don't really rank the aircon at the studio here at the football club. It's not the football club's, it's ours. It's sort of a giant Dalek with its thingy stuck out the window. It doesn't really work, so I've got all the doors and windows open. Oh, yeah, getting hot. Never mind, I shall be free at midday. Before that, though, now, if you're going out to watch the England-Norway quarterfinal tonight, where are you going? Pub, club, village, or maybe? Plenty of venues laying on a big screen across the West Country tonight. Let's take a look at some of them. Across the Radio 9 Springs patch this evening. Who's showing the big match, the quarterfinal? The Globe in Somerton is. So is the Lamb and Lion at Hambridge. The White Hart in Castle Kerry showing the big game. The Drayton Crown at Drayton showing it. So is the Rose and Crown at Hewish Episcopi. Hewish and Langport Sports and Social Club showing it. The Rose and Crown at Bradford Abbas has got a big screen. South Petherton Sports Club. The Club in Tintinall. The Old Pound at Aller. The Bird in Hand is showing the big game. Think that one's at North Curry. Summerstock is showing it in Somerton tonight, as is the Langport Arms Hotel and the Mermaid in Sherborne. Robin's been in touch to say they're showing it at Nude Fest 2026 at Thorney this year. Blimey. Let's hope they don't jump too high when we score. Also, the Pavilion in South Petherton is showing the big game. The King's Arms in Thornford and the Working Men's Club at Stoke-Subhampton and a whole lot more. Well done. Now, if you're not watching the footy because you're not interested, fair dues. Fair dues, that's all right. But with your windows open because of the heat, well, your neighbours, they might be a bit noisy tonight.

0: That was Somber, and My Body Isn't Ready. Or if I'd written the song, My Beach Body Isn't Ready. That's what I think just before I dip in the River Parrot at Langport, which I have been doing. I'd sort of close my mouth and make sure I haven't got any fresh cuts and wounds, and hey ho, you got to be safe in the rivers. But you know, it's not completely out of bounds. Up to you if you swim in the local river. Can of worms. Moving on. You know, watching that semi-final at Wimbledon yesterday, English hopeful, English wild card, Arthur Ferry got knocked out, of course. Couldn't beat that incredible work by the German. And those ball boys and ball girls, I mean, did you watch them? You know, sometimes when the game's getting a little bit boring, or your attention goes, you get distracted. Just watching the ball boys and ball girls running around like they're in the army. Did you see them? Turning and sort of quick stepping and their posture, and they run back to their marks and stand like a lamp, but stick their shoulders out, and then almost like robots. I'm sure one of them clicked their heels together at one point. Thought I was watching LOLO. Very, very strict regime at Wimbledon if you're a ball boy or ball girl, I imagine, watching that. Wonder how long they have to train for. What do you reckon? And how much do they get paid? Perhaps they get a free punnet of Wimbledon strawberries per hour when they're working. I mean, they're probably over 15 quid. More than the minimum wage.
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0: Lot of Saturday traffic out there at the moment as we hit 20 past 11. This hot, sweaty Somerset day. All right, though, if you've got aircon, I guess. And then around Yeovil, a lot of traffic coming down Mudford Road towards the College roundabout. Some at a standstill. As always, a lot of congestion in both directions past Penmill. Also on Lysander Road. Up there on the end of the Cartgate Link Road, joining the 303 at Cartgate roundabout. Bit of queuing going on there. Looking further down westward, all exits of Horton Cross roundabout are busy. Further on down the 303, by the way, towards the Devon border, some of that has gone red, which signifies queuing traffic, some traffic at a standstill. Busy too at Thorn Falcon Junction. This is where all the traffic comes over from Horton Cross all the way over to Taunton, or comes in from Langport, Curryrival, Fivehead, Rantage on the 8378, that junction, and down into Henlade. A lot of queuing there too. Centres of both Chard and Crooken also very busy. Wherever you're going, you go steady. Happy driving.
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0: Your live music in pubs listings coming up in 2 songs' time. Pubs, farmyards, meadows, on the vicar's roof. No, okay, I made that last bit up.

That was Bottle Up by the Backstreet Boys. So it was cooler last night in my neck of the woods over at Langport. I don't know about where you live. I live up in a rooftop flat. I get cooked day and night. I actually, well, last night, early hours of this morning, I actually got back under the duvet for the first time overnight in many days. Found an old pair of slippers. My windows were open, of course, skylights open, but it felt a bit fresher than usual around 4 or 5 o'clock this morning. So the duvet and I were reacquainted, but only for about an hour and a half. Also, and this was weird, I could smell barbecue smoke in the bedroom from around 5 o'clock this morning. I could, coming through the window. Very odd. Barbecue smoke from outside coming at 5 o'clock in the morning. That's Langport for you. It's just gone half 11. We do this every Saturday around now. We're looking at our live music in pubs listings for the weekend, other venues too, across the Radio 9 Springs patch. Let's see what we've got. Afternoon gigs to start with. Well, this afternoon and tonight, music all day at Summerstock in Somerton. Acts too numerous to mention. Bands and singers on. You can get tickets on the gate, they tell me. All right? The Radio Flyer Band is one of a handful of musical acts on at a free festival on Castle Kerry Memorial Field today. Runs from midday till 8 o'clock. Also this afternoon, Newton's Cradle are playing at the Village Fete at Nethercompton. Over Compton, Nethercompton. Jay's on in the downstairs bar at the Langport Arms in Langport. He's on from 4 o'clock. Connor Smith's playing at the Beehive in Yeovil. Now, looking at tonight then, and I'm guessing all this live music tonight will be ending before 10 o'clock. Why is that then? Yeovil, Storm are playing at the Beehive. They're on from 6. Unknown Identity are on at the Arrow. Static Flight are playing at the 94 Club. And belting out the hits at the Yes Club tonight in Yeovil, the Yeovil X Services Club. It's Ryan Turner. Elsewhere tonight, Lewis and the Sound of the Suburbs is on at the King's Head in Merriott. The Tom Tooney Band are on at Halstock Village Hall tonight. They're showing the footy. Tom Tooney Band's on first. Says here, the Grey Wolves are playing at half-time too, apparently, at Halstock. That's a short set. And 6 live bands at Zebrafest at Sherborne Rugby Club today and tonight. They include The Disciples and Twisted Vinyl. Just one listed for Sunday afternoon. Cy Woods playing at the Brewer's Arms in South Petherton tomorrow. He's on at 3:30. That is all I've got, Springers. Now, if you'd like your weekend live music gig mentioned here by me on a Saturday morning, get it listed on the Yeovil Music Scene Facebook page and or the Lemon Rock Gig Guide.

0: Boys Life and Chills. I got chills. Wish I had. Getting sticky here in the studio. It is St. Benedict's Day today, the patron saint of agricultural workers, it says here. Agricultural workers who may well be into the steam engines and tractors and other vintage vehicles we see on our roads round here. Listen up, this event's for you. The Somerset Steam Fair and Country Show is next weekend outside Langport. Saturday and Sunday. Great venue if you've never been, by the way. Huge skyscape up there on the hill on the edge of Loham. Huge beer tent too. My favourite day is always the Sunday up there. I love it. Favourite event of the year, that one is, for me. Well, okay, this is Somerset. One of them.
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0: Creeping towards midday, nearly done. I am nearly done. I'm cooked. How are you?

0: Shop Boys on Radio 9 Springs, a new Bohemia. Now, back at the start of the show, I mentioned this debate in the House of Lords this week. A member said he thought many of the questions in the current citizenship test to get a passport and residency if you're a foreigner were irrelevant, and most of us Brits wouldn't even know the answers. So look, during the show, I've been writing my own. I have. I've been coming up with some of my own that every Brit should know, really, and in some cases, every West Country resident should know. Here are my ideas so far. The Greg Bounds citizenship test. Much more relevant than these. I'll leave little pauses, and you lot can shout your answers at the radio. What did music group The Wurzels have a brand new one of? Is it traditional to have a pickled egg in a pub with a packet of crisps or a packet of pork scratchings? In what Carry On film did Kenny Williams shout, infamy, infamy, they've all got it infamy? On a Monopoly board, is Mayfair light blue or dark blue? Think about it. What goes with roast beef, horseradish sauce or applesauce? What picnic area on the A303 in the West Country provides all-night entertainment? And who did Eddie Yates lodge with on Coronation Street? There you go. Far more relevant, those questions. Answer those, and you can have your passport, me foreign lovelies.
1: Hey,

That's it. I'm done. Now to sing us out this Saturday morning, to take us to the midday news, well, I'm giving the last slot to Bonnie Tyler, who died this week. She had 7 singles in the UK Top 40, including a number one, but every radio station's been playing that a lot already this week. Let's hear another from her collection from 1976. This one got to number 9.

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3: From the Sky News Centre at midday, detectives say they're carrying out numerous inquiries as they investigate who killed Anne Widdicombe. A 26-year-old murder suspect has been eliminated from the investigation. The well-known politician was found dead at her home in Devon on Thursday. Former Deputy Prime Minister Sir David Lidington worked for her when she was Shadow Home Secretary.
4: You could argue with her in the team and she would never hold it against you. She accepted that disagreement was normal fact of life, but actually that didn't mean as human beings that you had to loathe each other or regard somebody who disagreed with you as somehow morally inferior to you. That was not her at all.
3: In other news, a teenager's died in a Greater Manchester reservoir in soaring temperatures. The body of an 18-year-old man was recovered from open water in Oldham last night. Firefighters in southern Spain are continuing to battle the country's deadliest wildfire in two decades. Four Britons are believed to be among 12 people killed, while 23 others are still missing. Donald Trump's warning the US has 1,000 missiles locked and loaded if Iran attempts to assassinate him. The president says he'll decimate the country if his life is threatened. Pubs are being allowed to stay open until half an hour after the final whistle in England's World Cup quarterfinal with Norway. Thomas Tuchel will have Mark Gahey, Declan Rice and Reece James all available. Harry Kane and Norway's Erling Haaland are in a race with Kylian Mbappe and Lionel Messi to be the tournament's top scorer. Tuchel reckons Kane could be England's match winner again tonight.
5: He's our leader, he's our captain, he leads by example. He's in the shape of his life and on the highest peak of his career, which helps us a lot.
3: And Meta's admitting it missed the mark over a new AI feature on Instagram. It's withdrawn the tool which let people generate fake images using content from public accounts. That's the latest. I'm Leisha McKenna.
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7: Remaining dry and warm this evening with plenty of clear skies for most. It will be another warm night with temperatures staying well up. Overnight lows of 16 degrees Celsius. Sunrise 6:11 a.m. Then another very hot, dry and sunny day is on the way with strong sunshine and a brisk breeze. There's a small chance of a few showers during the afternoon, but for most it stays dry. Highs tomorrow of 33 degrees Celsius.
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Another warm weekend across the Overland South Somerset on a Saturday lunchtime. This is Ray King in the sweltering studio this afternoon. That's Appleton and ready to begin. And we had Alan and Miles and Black Velvet, the two starting off our 2 hours this Saturday afternoon. And there's more

0: Tennessee, native New Yorker at Radio 9 Springs in the sunshine across the Edmund South Somerset for a sunny Saturday afternoon. Well, I hope you've had a nice week and the heat hasn't been too unbearable for you. I know for some it's quite nasty, especially at night when you're trying to get to sleep and you're tossing and turning, trying to get yourself comfortable. It's not the best, is it? But other people really enjoying the hot weather, and it is set to continue until maybe later on next week. Now, quickly tell you about one of the things that's going on today until 2 o'clock, as it's already started. They've got a tabletop sale in aid of St Andrew's Scout Group funds, and this is on at St Andrew's Scout Group in Yeovil, and it's on today, as I mentioned, at 2 o'clock this afternoon. So that's one of the things on our What's On section. A few minutes away, I've got Glenn Frey on the way in the Eagles and Ashley McBride.
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0: Ashley McBride and What If We Don't. Radio 9 Springs continues Saturday afternoon. Tomorrow, there's a Summer Fete, Chestnut Lodge. And this one is on from 2 o'clock until 5 tomorrow. And it's Dementia Care Home in Yeovil. They're doing this with bric-a-brac, crafts, tombola cakes and loads more. There's music, entertainment and fun for all during the afternoon. And I'm sure it's going to be another hot day as well. So that's tomorrow. Later on, you've got Yeovil Carers Group at Potter House at the care home there in Yeovil. They meet other people who offer unpaid care and support to their family and friends. Quite a lot of people up and down the county are doing this to help others and their family members. They're just doing it in an unpaid caring role, and it's where people can get together. They've got professionals and service providers as well, so you can have a chat and a bit of support as well. It's every month, in fact, and they do that on the second Tuesday at 10:30. Potter House Care Home in Yeovil for that one. Pottering down to the potting shed is where we're going next.
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3: Here we are at the height of summer with our gardens full of lovely colour. So here are my list of jobs to help you keep them looking at their best. Give roses a feed and keep them and other annual and perennial plants deadheaded to promote new blooms. Cut back any early flowering perennials such as delphinium that have already flowered. This will encourage them to put on a second flush of flowers. Water well. Hopefully you have a water butt or two installed around your garden to harvest rainwater for the use of plants. The best time of the day to water is early in the morning or last thing at night, when temperatures are cooler with less chance of evaporation. Regular watering is particularly important if you've added a new tree, shrub or perennials to your garden in the spring, as they will not have time to establish yet and sink their roots deep into the soil to find a supply of their own. Plant autumn flowering bulbs like Noreens, Colchiums and Sternberger for a dazzling display in a few months' time, and keep a watchful eye out for pests and diseases and of course those pesky slugs and snails. Mow your lawn only when needed and give it a boost with a feed at this time of the year to help promote the grass. And finally, remember to keep those bird baths, ponds and water features topped up during hot weather. It's surprising how quickly it evaporates. To ensure a ready supply of water, it's very important to the wildlife in your garden. Before I go, July is a great month to visit a garden show. Two new RHS shows debut this month. RHS Badminton in Gloucestershire from the 8th to the 12th of July, followed by RHS Sandringham in the King's Own Backyard from the 22nd to the 26th of July. But if you fancy something a bit closer to home, Ford Abbey is holding an open-air performance of Shakespeare's A Midsummer Night's Dream in the stunning grounds on the 28th of July. Just bring a picnic and a folding chair, and maybe an umbrella. For more details of all these events, head to their websites for information and ticket details. Until next week, happy gardening.
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0: So there's the Rolling Stones. It's Jealous Lover playing at Radio Nine Springs. In the week, the news stories we brought you, obviously you'll know about the heat and the amber warning which had been issued as the hot weather continues. We also heard about the inquest into a death of a sex offender has returned an open conclusion. Our driver has been arrested after a pursuit across the county, and a father who shook his baby to death has been convicted of murder. Now, there's some of the stories. 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Actually, you can have a listen to us on the half hour during the week. We'll get you up to date. More music on the way next. 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

radio for a Saturday afternoon across the Everton South Somerset. And the funny thing was, back in February when I first started talking about this, I said, wouldn't it be absolutely fantastic if we get a weekend of wall-to-wall sunshine this year on the 10th and 11th of July? Because Summerstock Live at the Rec is back, and Somerton Music and Arts Festival, it's there in an annual celebration of music, art, culture and family fun at venues across the town this weekend. There's live music, there's DJs there, there's adult and children silent discos, bands galore, and lots for all the family. So today and tomorrow that one's going on, and we're blessed with that lovely weather. Now hopefully it'll stay the same next Saturday and beyond, and then when we start to look to the 25th of July as well, in fact, Mill Farm near Yeovil, they're going to be holding this Mill Farm Party. They're celebrating the year with live music, dancing and family fun. It's a flagship festival. Enjoy the full day with music on the outdoor stage. 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Tickets available for the full weekend, and the details are on our website at radio9springs.com right now. This one goes back a little while. Natalie Cole.

0: So finishing off our first hour, Radio 9 Springs, we're steaming the studio this afternoon. We'll have to stick our heads in the air conditioning unit in just a few minutes' time. We'll switch that back on during the news. It's nice to have it on, but it sounds quite loud in the background. More music after the news. We've got Huey Lewis in the news, in fact, and The Power of Love.
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3: From the Sky News Centre at 1, broadcaster Dermot Murnaghan has died at the age of 68. His family say he passed away peacefully this morning following a period of illness with prostate cancer. He campaigned for better screening after being diagnosed. In September 2022, Dermot told Sky viewers that Queen Elizabeth had died. Its former head of news, John Riley, says he did so calmly.
4: You'd have heard in his earpiece, "Break the news, Dermot," and he did it brilliantly, ahead of everyone else as it happens. And that was classic Dermot. Calm, precise, caught the mood of the country dead right, got the tone right.
3: A man arrested on suspicion of murdering Anne Widdecombe has been eliminated from police inquiries. Detectives have been holding the 26-year-old after the former prisons minister was found dead at her home in Devon on Thursday. A number of people have been injured in a large disturbance in Clacton. Police were called out at around 3 o'clock this morning to reports of a fight. A car is believed to have been involved. Emergency services are urging people not to use disposable barbecues this weekend. They're concerned the heatwave could trigger wildfires. Pubs are being allowed to stay open half an hour after the final whistle in England World Cup quarter-final with Norway. The government's given an extra extension to flexible licensing laws in England and Wales. Anna Edwards from the British Beer and Pub Association says it will be a huge boost for the industry.
5: With such an important match at a little bit more of a reasonable time for kickoff, we're expecting to sell an extra 5.5 million pints, which is worth an extra £27.5 million.
3: And Pitbull's set a new Guinness World Record with more than 22,000 fans at his Hyde Park concert yesterday. The singer was recognised for the world's largest gathering of people wearing bold caps. That's the latest. I'm Leisha McKenna.
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7: Remaining dry and warm this evening with plenty of clear skies for most. It will be another warm night with temperatures staying well up. Overnight lows of 16 degrees Celsius. Sunrise 6:11 a.m. Then another very hot, dry and sunny day is on the way with strong sunshine and a brisk breeze. There's a small chance of a few showers during the afternoon, but for most it stays dry. Highs tomorrow of 33 degrees Celsius.
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Let's take that Sweet July and Huey Lewis in the News. Those were the two that started us off on our second hour of the show here this Saturday lunchtime. This is Ray King in a rather sticky, sweltering hot studio today. I hope you're all right. If it's a work day today, you've got air conditioning wherever you are. If you're in the car, and actually mine hasn't got any working air conditioning. It's not very pleasant and really quite sweltering in there. So we'll have all the windows down with the radio blasting out as we're travelling along. Hope you're doing the same. Keep it here with us this afternoon. We've got some songs. If you're at home or in the garden, whatever you're doing, I've got Perry, also George Ezra, Paula Abdul, and this one too from Jennifer Lopez now. It's Waiting For Tonight.

0: It's Radio 9 Springs, and that's Passenger Princess with Perry singing. McFly also, All About You, we played just before that. During the week, they've got support group for the bereaved, and they're meeting on the 14th of July on Tuesday, and it's a group supported and provided by Henford Lodge Health Coaches. If you've lost a friend or a family member, someone close to you, and you're feeling a bit tough at the moment, it's a safe place to go and have a chat with others also who have been bereaved. That one's on Tuesday the 14th. Westland's there from 3 o'clock in the afternoon if you want to go along. We've also got a few things which will keep you active as well during the week. Yeovil Whirlwinds, they're at Bradford Abbas Sports and Recreation Ground on Tuesday evenings at 6:30. If you're aged 14 and over, you can go and take part in their mixed adult baseball team. You don't need to have had a go before. You can try it for the first time for free and then get involved and keep playing with them as they'll be playing in the South Western Wales Baseball League. Tuesday's 6:30 there. And karate at Long Sutton Village Hall, their regular karate self-defense lessons take place, $3.50 per hour. They've got children's sessions as well as adults, and you can work your way to free grading, belts, certificates, you name it, all that and more. And that starts at 7 at Long Sutton Village Hall. Let's play a few more songs in just a minute.
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George Ezra and Budapest at Radio 9 Springs. Now this weekend on Sunday, we've got Ross in with the Sunday Spotlight from 5, and they're featuring Vienna Tang, 48 on the 10th on Friday, and Vienna's music is along the lines of Sarah McLachlan and Katie Melua as well. Million Sellers, The Chainsmokers, Then and Now, Beautiful South will be featuring on the show too. And a little earlier, it's Vicky and From Four with Hit and Miss, and it's Miss Axe is the theme for this one. And it's a, really where they've had a, didn't have a very long run. We've got a few on there which we'll be playing. Acts like Shakin' Stevens, Beverly Craven, Chris de Burgh, In Excess, and loads more, which we'll be featuring on the show too. So that's all for you from Four with Hit and Miss.

0: Adam Lambert, Radio 9 Springs. 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Click on add an event on that and you'll find a way to be able to type it in and send it through to me, and we'll give it a shout for you here on the show Saturday and Sunday lunchtimes, and the rest of the gang will during the week as well. Now, there's a painting workshop which is on the Prickly Bear, a well-being art workshop, painting natural world on silk and watercolour paper. You'll be painting the natural world, flowers, landscape, sea, trees, mountains, anything that pertains to the natural world. You've got a real chance at being able to have a go if you've never painted before, to see how you get on. And that one on Thursday from 10 o'clock. Details and prices are available on our What's On section. So that's on our event calendar there for you. More music in a moment. We'll be back to play a song from Deacon Blue.
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2: Snoop Dogg and Chaka Khan at Radio 9 Springs. Big game then we're looking forward to. England playing Norway, and there's a bit of talk about the times changing due to thunderstorms and various things. That big game on this evening, we'll just keep you posted on the times that will be kicking off, but as it stands, it currently says at 10 o'clock. And Hewish Park, you can come up to the football stadium here in Yeovil. They've got the football club, the big screen for you to be able to watch the game here in the stadium. That will be on from 8 o'clock. It'll be opening the gates, and you can go in and see the game and cheer them on like we will be doing at home too. Robbie Williams, this is Strong Now here at Radio 9 Springs.

0: Final one for me then. Lady Gaga, Abracadabra, finishing it off. I'll be back tomorrow, usual spot, 12 midday. Meanwhile, we've got Saturday Night In later with Robson James from 6. And joining us after the latest news update, it's Rick Simmons.
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3: From the Sky News Centre at 2, Lib Dem leader Sir Ed Davey says we've lost a broadcasting legend after the death of TV presenter Dermot Murnaghan. His family says he passed away peacefully at his home in North London this morning. The 68-year-old was diagnosed with stage 4 prostate cancer just over a year ago. He was a trusted voice for all of the major broadcasters across his career, including 15 years at Sky News. Former Prime Minister David Cameron says he was a precise interviewer.
4: He knew the brilliance of the short question. Straight to the point, very clear. Very much, you felt he was on the viewer's side. You always knew he was asking the questions people wanted asked. He did it very calmly, very well.
3: Devon and Cornwall police believe Anne Widdecombe was killed at home on Wednesday lunchtime, nearly 24 hours before her body was found. They say their inquiries are moving at a significant pace. A 26-year-old suspect has been eliminated from the investigation. One person remains in hospital after what police are calling a large disturbance in Clacton. A car is believed to have been involved in the incident at around 3 o'clock this morning. Emergency services are warning of the risk of wildfires in the UK this weekend. People are being advised not to use disposable barbecues in the intense heat. It's estimated an extra 5.5 million pints will be poured in pubs tonight. Locals in England and Wales will be allowed to stay open for longer as Thomas Tuchel's men face Norway in their World Cup quarter-final. The Three Lions produced a great performance to beat Mexico at the Azteca last weekend, and the boss says his side must be brave again.
5: We took a big step in our last match, but it was only a step. We're still hungry, we still have dreams, and we still have a big goal to play for, and we take the positive things and the belief with us, but everything that matters is ahead of us.
3: And a late flourish has seen Ireland secure a Rugby Union Nations Championship win against Japan 36-20 in Australia. That's the latest. I'm Barry Weir.
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7: Remaining dry and warm this evening with plenty of clear skies for most. It will be another warm night with temperatures staying well up. Overnight lows of 16 degrees Celsius. Sunrise 6:11 a.m. Then another very hot, dry and sunny day is on the way with strong sunshine and a brisk breeze. There's a small chance of a few showers during the afternoon, but for most it stays dry. Highs tomorrow of 33 degrees Celsius.
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Madonna, Danceteria, Michael Jackson beat it as well. It's Radio 9 Springs. Here we are then, Saturday afternoon. This is Rick. It's 11 minutes past 2. Lots on your radio this afternoon, heading into the evening as well. Some good tunes, stories of the week from our local news pages and some of the events going on in and around Yeovil and South Somerset. Something you might want to be getting involved in, actually, if you're Yeovil way. Tell you about that in the next 10. Also play a Coldplay, Huntrix, and No Doubt.

0: Huntrix, it's Golden. Coldplay, Hymn for the Weekend as well. Radio 9 Springs, 21 past 2. In the sunshine, looking like the weather's going to be good tomorrow for the Chestnut Lodge Care Home Summer Fete happening in Yeovil, 2 through until 5 tomorrow afternoon. Bric-a-brac, crafts, tombola, cakes, music, entertainment, fun, you name it. It's all there on the poster. Must be true. No, it's going to be a brilliant afternoon. You can find out full details on our events pages, radio9springs.com, or head down there as of 2 o'clock tomorrow afternoon. I'm sure they'll be very pleased to see you. Looks like a really good event. One of many that you can check out on our website. Elton John, I Want Love on the way for you, and Fleetwood Mac playing in a moment.
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0: Sienna Spyro, Great Expectation, Elton John, I Want Love as well, playing at Radio Nine Springs. Another of my favourite featured artists on the way for you in about 10 minutes' time, a band who I absolutely adore. I didn't realise how much I adored them. Back in the day, I bought their singles and enjoyed them, right? And then I got to see them live a few years ago, and I kind of went, oh my goodness, they are amazing live, and I wish I'd gone and seen them in my teens or in my 20s, because kind of missed out on that. And here we are all a good bit older, and they are still sounding and performing brilliantly in 2026. They got some new material out in the last 12 months as well. I'll tell you their story, I'll play their tune very soon here at Radio Nine Springs. Also, Hall & Oates and Maroon 5 on the way. And just to mention, by the way, I've been covering news for the last couple of weeks, which has been really good, getting my head into all the local news from the area. Some happy, some incredibly sad and worrying, but you know, it always comes in the mix when it comes to doing news stories. But obviously one of the big things of the week, the fact that we got this heat alert in place, an amber heat health alert in place until about 9 o'clock tomorrow evening, from what I can tell. The Met Office warning of high UV levels this week as well. You know what you need to do. Stay out of the sun, particularly sort of 11 a.m. to 3 p.m, sort of avoiding those prolonged periods in direct sunlight. Seek shade where appropriate, slap on the sunscreen, and just look after yourself. Make sure you have an extra bit of water to your name. All the details and all the news events of the week on our events pages and on our news pages at radio9springs.com.
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It's Radio Nine Springs. Hello, this is Rick. Another of my favourite featured artists for you right now. Let us celebrate the music of Deacon Blue. And if you've ever wondered, and this is a great pub quiz fact, if you ever wondered where Deacon Blue get their name from, it's from a 1977 Steely Dan song called Deacon Blues. So there you go. Formed in 1985, Ricky Ross had moved from Dundee to Glasgow. He was the lead on all of that. Lorraine, James, Dougie, Ewan and Graham were all part of the original lineup. And I love the fact that, you know, not everybody like is born to be a musician right throughout their lives. So the situation was you've got Ross, who started out as a teacher, very much like Sting. Sort of started in that sort of teacher world and then went into the music industry. Married his co-singer Lorraine McIntosh as well in 1990. But over the years, they came out with some brilliant tunes. I mean, the 1980s was their absolute heyday, but into the 91s as well, into the sort of 1994 kind of period, they were equally good as well. And they're still gigging today on the understanding that I saw them about 4 or 5 years ago and the show just blew me away. Still amazing. A couple of new albums over the last couple of years as well, which are well worth checking out. But let's play a classic from Deacon Blue right now.

0: It's coming up to the top of the hour. 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
2: From the Sky News Centre at 3. One of the nation's most trusted voices, Dermot Murnaghan, has died.
3: Buckingham Palace has just announced that Her Majesty Queen Elizabeth II has died. She was 96 years old. She was the longest reigning monarch in British history and the world's oldest head of state.
2: That was him on Sky News in September 2022 when he announced the death of Queen Elizabeth. The 68-year-old was diagnosed with stage 4 prostate cancer a year ago and had campaigned to raise awareness of the disease ever since. The TV presenter's family say he passed away peacefully at his North London home this morning. Detectives think former MP Anne Widdecombe was attacked in her home nearly 24 hours before her body was discovered. Officers say they're hunting for a white male suspect. They've released a 26-year-old man after questioning him yesterday. Two men have been arrested over a murder in southwest London. The pair went to a police station in Gillingham in Kent to answer questions yesterday before the body of a man was then found by officers in a wooded area of Borstal. Firefighters in southern Spain are continuing to battle the country's deadliest wildfire in two decades. Four Britons are believed to be among 12 people killed, while 23 others are still missing. In sport, friendships will be put aside as two Czech players fight for the women's title at Wimbledon today. Linda Noskova and Karolina Mukova, who represented their countries together at the Paris Olympics, meet on centre court. Noskova says they know each other's games well.
4: She's a great player, great person especially. We got to know each other a lot during Olympics. We spent a lot of time together because we played doubles and almost got the medal.
2: And England fans believe their team has the momentum to go all the way at the World Cup after beating Mexico. More than 10,000 supporters are expected at the Miami Stadium for tonight's quarter-final against Norway. Mark Gaye, Declan Rice and Rhys James all took part in the team's final training session. That's the latest. I'm AJ Walsh.
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6: Remaining dry and warm this evening with plenty of clear skies for most. It will be another warm night with temperatures staying well up. Overnight lows of 16 degrees Celsius. Sunrise 6:11 a.m. Then another very hot, dry and sunny day is on the way with strong sunshine and a brisk breeze. There's a small chance of a few showers during the afternoon, but for most it stays dry. Highs tomorrow of 33 degrees Celsius.
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Right then, you, let's do this. Saturday afternoon, it's Rick Simmons here, it's Radio 9 Springs, Snow Patrol, Kylie. These alarms, boy meets girl, waiting for a star to fall as well. 3:10 as we make our way through another very hot Saturday afternoon. Some good tunes on your radio. We continue into the evening, by the way, as well, with the Saturday night in. Robson James looking after things from 6 o'clock tonight. If you are maybe organising a barbecue or having a few people round in the garden, or just basically relaxing a little bit as the summer nights, frankly, start getting shorter. That's the weird thing looking at it. But anyway, looking like a really sunny evening. We've got your tunes on your radio right across the afternoon into the evening as well. Plus, things to do in and around Yeovil and South Somerset. So if you're making plans for the rest of the weekend or into next week, some ideas coming up for you. Right, Alex Warren on the way. Green Day as well. And Faith Hill, This Kiss, playing right now at Radio 9 Springs.

0: Alex Warren, Passenger, Green Day, Holiday as well, Radio 9 Springs, 20 past 3, Ilminster Arts Centre then having their, I think it was delayed by a week, wasn't it, because of the weather, but over the week just gone, they held their big open exhibition prize-giving event, and a whole bunch of talented artistic types from across the region celebrating their wins. Overall prize presented to Anita Clark for something called Cycling on Black Ice is Not Advisable, and runners-up Gail Mason and Emma Maloney. Lots of other names in there who walked away with prizes as well. Great to celebrate these local talents and this great art that's going on in our neck of the woods. It's one of the news stories we certainly were glad to cover over the week here at Radio 9 Springs. 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Regard from Ray on the way for you, Mott the Hoople, and some other tunes as well here at Radio 9 Springs.
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0: Ray, Regard, Secrets, Radio 9 Springs. Right then, let's head to the potting shed. A list of jobs you can get busy with in the garden this month, if you can stand the heat.
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3: Here we are at the height of summer with our gardens full of lovely colour. So here are my list of jobs to help you keep them looking at their best. Give roses a feed and keep them and other annual and perennial plants deadheaded to promote new blooms. Cut back any early flowering perennials such as delphinium that have already flowered. This will encourage them to put on a second flush of flowers. Water well. Hopefully you have a water butt or two installed around your garden to harvest rainwater for the use of plants. The best time of the day to water is early in the morning or last thing at night, when temperatures are cooler with less chance of evaporation. Regular watering is particularly important if you've added a new tree, shrub or perennials to your garden in the spring, as they will not have time to establish yet and sink their roots deep into the soil to find a supply of their own. Plant autumn flowering bulbs like Nerines, Colchiums and Sternberger for a dazzling display in a few months' time, and keep a watchful eye out for pests and diseases and of course those pesky slugs and snails. Mow your lawn only when needed and give it a boost with a feed at this time of the year to help promote the grass. And finally, remember to keep those bird baths, ponds and water features topped up during hot weather. It's surprising how quickly it evaporates. To ensure a ready supply of water, it's very important to the wildlife in your garden. Before I go, July is a great month to visit a garden show. Two new RHS shows debut this month. RHS Badminton in Gloucestershire from the 8th to the 12th of July, followed by RHS Sandringham in the King's Own Backyard from the 22nd to the 26th of July. But if you fancy something a bit closer to home, Ford Abbey is holding an open-air performance of Shakespeare's A Midsummer Night's Dream in the stunning grounds on the 28th of July. Just bring a picnic and a folding chair, oh, and maybe an umbrella. For more details of all these events, head to their websites for information and ticket details. Until next week, happy gardening.
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0: It's Radio Nine Springs, Benson Boone, the time of my life. This is Rick. Been nice seeing what's been going on at Chetnall Village Hall over the last couple of days. Yesterday they had one of their two one-act comedies, and tonight they're doing the same thing as well. 7:30 through until 10-ish. What's great is you get to enjoy comedy on stage, but also a Ploughman's Supper. Little Grimley Players, To Be or Not to Bother. And if I'm reading this right, you might be able to see Right on Cue in the same night as well. I'm not entirely sure whether you're seeing two comedies in one night or whether there's one comedy last night, one comedy tonight. I'm easily confused, but you might not be. So you can check out the full details on our events pages, radio9springs.com. If it's one act comedy, if it's two Lux comedies, either way, you're going to have an entertaining evening with the Wriggle Valley Players doing their thing this evening. You can find out all the details on our website. All right, on the way for you, another of my favourite featured artists, a brilliant, brilliant band, US, sort of kind of country influences in there as well, sort of soft rock of the 70s, 80s in there as well. Celebrate their music, tell you their story in the next 10, and Sting playing in a moment.
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Radio 9 Springs. Hello, this is Rick, another of my favourite featured artists to play for you right now. If you're a fan of the Eagles, you may not know that you can thank Linda Ronstadt for the fact that they even exist. She recruited the original members of the band as kind of her band members for what she was doing on her self-titled third solo studio album. Some of them toured with her as well, and then they went on to do their own thing as the Eagles on the brand new Asylum Records label, which went into business early 1970s. I mean, they were sort of straight out of the gates in 1972 with Take It Easy in Witchy Woman. Then you got Desperado, the album the following year, which has got some amazing tracks on. And the likes of One of These Nights and Best of My Love and Lion Eyes and Take It to the Limit. Over the years, obviously, band members changed. Joe Walsh came in as guitarist and vocalist. And the band members are just like huge names in the industry, you know, past members including Glenn Frey and Randy Meisner and Don Felder and Bernie Leadon, today Don Henley, Joe Walsh, Vince Gill, people like that are still performing and still part of the Eagles lineup and still doing their own brilliant solo stuff as well. So many decades worth of Eagles since they started out in Los Angeles in the early 70s. Let's celebrate a track from there.

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2: From the Sky News Centre at 4. Detectives have established a timeline for the death of Anne Widdecombe. They believe the former MP was attacked at around 12:30 on Wednesday in her home on the edge of Dartmoor National Park. Her body was not discovered until police were called nearly 24 hours later. Peter Horrells, the personal driver for the current Reform Justice spokeswoman, and has laid flowers in front of her house.
3: I like her because if you asked her a question, you'd get a direct answer. There was no mucking about. She was brilliant, absolutely brilliant.
2: TV presenter and former Sky News anchor Dermot Murnaghan has died from prostate cancer at the home in North London. The 68-year-old was given a stage 4 diagnosis a year ago. Prostate Cancer UK says he was a passionate supporter of the charity. Sky News colleague Anna Botting describes what it was like working with such a trusted voice.
4: You could see the high standards he set himself. It was a global audience watching. He wanted to get it right. This ability to communicate, to be the eyes, the person who was there. He had to feel that moment and explain that to people at home, and he did it so well.
2: A teenager's died after getting into trouble in open water in Greater Manchester. The body of the 18-year-old man was recovered from Dovestone Reservoir in Oldham at around 7 o'clock last night. Emergency services are warning of the risk of wildfires in the UK this weekend, with temperatures again tipped to reach 30 degrees Celsius in some parts today. People are being asked not to use disposable barbecues to minimise the risk of accidents. In sport, England boss Thomas Tuchel says his players have won the hearts of the nation after their 3-2 World Cup win over Mexico. Tonight in Miami, they play Norway for a place in the semi-finals, with excitement mounting. And Pitbull has set a Guinness World Record after more than 22,000 fans wore bald caps to impersonate him at a concert in London's Hyde Park. The crowd copied the rapper's trademark look of a bald head and sunglasses before his headline performance yesterday. That's the latest. I'm AJ Walsh.
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6: Remaining dry and warm this evening with plenty of clear skies for most. It will be another warm night with temperatures staying well up. Overnight lows of 16 degrees Celsius. Sunrise 6:11 a.m. Then another very hot, dry and sunny day is on the way with strong sunshine and a brisk breeze. There's a small chance of a few showers during the afternoon, but for most it stays dry. Highs tomorrow of 33 degrees Celsius.
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Friday Night Springs, Backstreet Boys, Bottle Up, Communards, Don't Leave Me This Way as well. 4:10. Colour Run then going on at Wincanton Racecourse tomorrow morning. Things kick off officially around sort of 10 a.m, but they've got a pre-run paint party at 9 a.m. as well. It looks like a fun family event. Free t-shirt for all participants. I don't know if you can take part at this late stage, but all the details and the contact details and just the location and everything else you need to know. 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You can find out the full details on our events pages at radio9springs.com. 6 minutes none the richer. 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

0: Niall Horan, the tune is Taste So Good. Kiss Me from Sixpence and On the Richer before that as well. It's Radio Nine Springs. This is Rick. Sunday afternoons here at Radio Nine Springs are an absolute joy to listen to because we've got so many good shows for you. Certainly on a Sunday afternoon. I mean, right across the weekend, we're great, right? But specifically from about 4 o'clock on a Sunday, great stuff. Hit and Miss with Vicky at 4 o'clock, where her theme this week is Missed Acts. So bands that, or individuals that didn't have as long a run in prominence as they perhaps should have. And certainly, you know, they were huge, but then sort of disappeared without trace. So not necessarily one hit wonders, but not exactly sort of three-decade career, you know, musicians. You know what I'm saying? So that's tomorrow afternoon at 4. Right after Vicky, Sunday Spotlight with Ross, where his million sellers is the Chainsmokers, Then and Now from Beautiful South. So complete curveballs for you there and some stuff to enjoy on the radio. And right after Ross, you got the Carnival Hour, 6 o'clock, Carnival Bangers this week. So some fun earworms on the way with a little extra carnival flavour, and they're going to sound great in the sunshine. So that's how things look for just a few hours tomorrow afternoon here at Radio Nine Springs, but we're sounding good right across the day, right across the weekend. Stick with us. Cyndi Lauper on the way in a moment, and another of my favourite featured artists coming soon as well.
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So good. Kenya Grace, the tune is Strangers. Cyndi Lauper, Girls Just Want to Have Fun as well. Just after 4:30 as we make our way through Saturday afternoon into the evening. This is Rick Simmons. Anytime you want to get in touch, you can get in touch with any of us here at Radio 9 Springs. Maybe get a sort of mention for whatever you're doing. Making a suggestion for one of my favourite featured artists or whatever it might be. You can head to the website, click on the on-air pages and click on the individual presenter shows. And yeah, it'd be good to hear from you. Appleton, ready to begin on the way for you. And REM playing right now.

0: Templeton, ready to begin. Radio Nine Springs. Another of my favourite featured artists for you very soon. Actually, a band who are going to be featuring on Vicky's Hit and Miss tomorrow afternoon at 4 o'clock as a band that burnt bright for a period, but not necessarily as long as they potentially could have. I mean, there's a something of a tragic story, as partly as to the reason, but also I think they deserved a little bit more time in the limelight, even in the time that they were still together and performing. I'll play that band, tell you the story behind them, and play a tune from them very soon. Also, Billy Joel playing in a moment.
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1: Radio 9 Springs, this is Rick with another of my favourite featured artists. Going to feature an Australian rock band this time around. It just surprises me, considering they were so big in the late 80s, that they actually originally got together in 1977 in Sydney. You don't realise just how early some of these bands get together and basically pay their dues before they become famous. Originally called the Farris Brothers, they were later called In Excess, INXS. Obviously a phonetic play on the word In Excess. The obviously standout star of the band was Michael Hutchinson, was throughout the 80s as well. What I didn't realise was that they actually had a number one hit in Australia in 1984 with a track called Original Sin, but it was the likes of Listen Like Thieves and Kick, the albums that brought the singles worldwide, like Need You Tonight, New Sensation, Suicide Blonde, Never Tear Us Apart, all those tracks. So it's sort of that late 80s, early 90s where they really got the attention they deserved worldwide. They've won 6 Australian Recording Industry Association awards. They're in the ARIA Hall of Fame. 50 million record sales worldwide. They are brilliant. It's good to celebrate their music. In Excess.

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2: From the Sky News Centre at 5. Reform UK has been checking its emails for any pattern of abuse directed at Anne Widdecombe, but party leader Nigel Farage says nothing significant has been found so far. A murder investigation is continuing after its justice spokeswoman was found dead at her Devon home late on Thursday morning. Police believe she was attacked nearly 24 hours earlier. Mr Farage has laid flowers outside her home on the edge of Dartmoor National Park.
3: There are no words that I can utter to somebody who's committed this act of barbarity against an innocent 78-year-old lady who wouldn't harm a fly. I just hope that the killer is caught as quickly as possible and brought to justice.
2: Dermot Murnaghan's been described as one of the great British news anchors and journalists of his generation. Tributes are being paid to the 68-year-old who has died after being diagnosed with prostate cancer a year ago. A teenager's died after getting into trouble in water in Greater Manchester. The body of the 18-year-old man was recovered from a reservoir in Oldham at around 7 o'clock last night. Heat health alerts have been extended across large parts of England until Wednesday night. Amber warnings cover the West Midlands and South West, with yellow alerts in five other regions. Health officials warn the heat could lead to more deaths and an increased risk of drowning. In sport, the women's singles final is underway at Wimbledon, and it's an all-Czech affair on centre court. Our sports correspondent joins us live. This is Lewis Mason.
4: Yes, friendships have been put aside, and it's Linda Noskova who's in charge. She took the first set 6-2 against Karolina Muchova, with both players fighting for a first Grand Slam title. We've also had British success today, with Henry Patton winning in the men's doubles, and Alfie Hewitt and Gordon Reid won their seventh Wimbledon men's wheelchair doubles title.
2: And England have thrashed Fiji 73-8 in the Rugby Union Nations Championship at Hill Dickinson Stadium. The home team scored 11 tries, with Fiji down to 14 after a red card.
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6: Remaining dry and warm this evening, with plenty of clear skies for most. It will be another warm night, with temperatures staying well up. Overnight lows of 16 degrees Celsius. Sunrise 6:11 a.m. Then another very hot, dry and sunny day is on the way, with strong sunshine and a brisk breeze. There's a small chance of a few showers during the afternoon, but for most it stays dry. Highs tomorrow of 33 degrees Celsius.
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Radio Nine Springs, they are Take That, Sweet July, Paula Abdul, Straight Up as well. This is Rick, looking through the events going on in and around Yeovil and South Somerset over the coming days. You've got the Chestnut Lodge Summer Fete tomorrow afternoon. If you want to be heading that way and getting involved in that, that's between 2 and 5. Their Summer Fete involves bric-a-brac and crafts and tabola and cakes and music and entertainment. And then planning a little bit further ahead, something else that's looking good is Mill Farm Party taking place near Yeovil. In a week or so's time, couple of weeks' time actually, 1 through until 8 o'clock on Saturday the 25th of July. For an entire day, you have got amazing live music, dancing, family fun, something of their flagship festival at Mill Farm as well. So here's some of the lineup, right? The Cleanup, Pylon Poets, The Ducks, Sorry About Sean, Connor Smith, and all kinds of local food and drink to enjoy, stuff for the kids, face painting, bouncy castle, arts and crafts, you name it. You can head there for the whole weekend, or you can just get involved in their very regular and very popular folk festival alternatively as well. Now, the news is it's limited to 500 people. So if you haven't got your tickets yet, well worth checking it all out. We've put all the details and pasted them right at the top of the page of our events calendar. So Mill Farm Party is what you're looking for. Find out the full details and how you can buy yourself some tickets. On the way for you, Taylor Swift, Gwen Stefani as well, and play Shanice.

I don't know if you know, but Taylor Swift got married earlier on this week. I mean, nobody really mentioned it. It wasn't on the news or anything. It wasn't like a big affair with loads of famous people turning up and lots of people talking about it and speculating on it for like at least 2 weeks. Yeah, congratulations, Taylor. Very happy. Gwen Stefani, what are you waiting for as well before that? It's 20 past five. On the way for it in the next 20, 30 minutes, another of my favourite featured artists. And at 6 o'clock tonight, the Saturday Night In with Robson James here. Just dance tunes. Very perfect sunny Saturday evening in and around Yeovil and South Somerset. That is coming up for you a little bit later on. And next, Michael Jackson, Coldplay with BTS, and Iggy Pop. There's a bunch of variety for you. Playing in a moment at Radio 9 Springs. Well.

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0: Rolling Stones, Jealous Lover, one of my other parts of my life. I've been looking through their new songs and planning which ones can actually get played on air. And I think their new single, I think it's their new single, has a swear in it, which is a surprise. I'm shocked. Mick Jagger, wash your mouth out with soap and water. Next 20 minutes on the way for you. We've got the Saturday Night In with Robson James, tunes from The 3 Degrees, Donna Summer, Karen Young, Otis Clay, Wee Papa Girl Rappers. That's the kind of tunes you're going to hear right after 6 o'clock this evening. And sort of keeping it in the upbeat sort of dance mode, Taylor Dane in the next couple of minutes here at Radio Nine Springs, plus my final favourite featured artist on the way in the next 10.
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Estimated sales of over 100 million records. Holds the record for the most consecutive top 10 entries on the US Billboard Hot 100 by a female artist. And the only artist in the history of the chart to have 7 singles from one album. That album, if it gives you a clue to who I'm talking about, is Rhythm Nation. Which was absolutely huge when it came out and was a good few years into her career as well. We're talking about Janet Demeter Jo Jackson, or Janet Jackson to you and I. Just huge throughout the 80s as the MTV boom kind of continued and over the years brought out some absolutely brilliant singles. Some of her 80s stuff is absolutely beautiful. As she headed into the noughties, some brilliant stuff as well. There was that infamous 2004 Super Bowl halftime show when there was that wardrobe malfunction, and we won't speak much more about that because it's about the music we're interested in, and she is absolutely brilliant. Brother to Michael, obviously brother to the entire, sister to the entire Jackson family. Just beautiful music in her own right, and so talented beyond just the music as well.

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2: From the Sky News Centre at 6. Detectives have established a timeline for the death of Anne Widdecombe. They believe the former MP was attacked at around 12:30 on Wednesday in her home on the edge of Dartmoor National Park. Her body was not discovered until police were called nearly 24 hours later. Peter Horrell was the Reform UK politician's personal driver for 10 years and laid flowers outside her home earlier.
3: I like her because if you asked her a question, you'd get a direct answer. There was no mucking about. She was brilliant, absolutely brilliant.
2: Police are still looking for a white male suspect. A 26-year-old man arrested on Friday was released this morning and eliminated from the investigation. Former Sky News anchor Dermot Murnaghan has been remembered as a legendary news journalist and presenter following his death at the age of 68. His family say he passed away peacefully this morning following a period of illness with prostate cancer. He campaigned for better screening after being diagnosed. Avon and Somerset Police have charged four teenagers with multiple counts of rape. It follows an investigation into an attack in Weston Supermare last month. The accused are aged 17, 18 and 19. Heat health alerts have been extended across large parts of England until Wednesday night. Health officials warn the heat could lead to more deaths and an increased risk of drowning. In sport, the Wimbledon women's singles final has seen two Czech players battling it out. Live now to Lewis Mason on centre court.
4: What a final this is. Karolina Muchová saved five championship points before forcing a deciding set against Linda Noskova. Noskova was in total control, playing Muchová off the court, but now the confidence is with the 10th seed as these players fight for a first ever major title. It's love in the final set.
2: And Henry Pollock scored a hat-trick as England thrashed Fiji 73-8 in the Rugby Union Nations Championship at Hill Dickinson Stadium. That's the latest. I'm AJ Walsh.
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6: Remaining dry and warm this evening with plenty of clear skies for most. It will be another warm night with temperatures staying well up. Overnight lows of 16 degrees Celsius. Sunrise 6:11 a.m. Then another very hot, dry and sunny day is on the way with strong sunshine and a brisk breeze. There's a small chance of a few showers during the afternoon, but for most it stays dry. Highs tomorrow of 33 degrees Celsius.
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It's Donna Summer's version of Could It Be Magic in the midst of our third heat wave across the Oval and South Somerset. The sunshine is out, you might have the barbecues on, and we've got the tunes sorted.

tonight. Hello, good evening. I'm Rob, and for the next 2 hours, it's my job, my certified job, it's in my job description, to find you the biggest hits over the course of the next 2 hours, starting in the 1970s, and together we go through the decades, and hopefully, just hopefully, we get your toes tapping between now and the end of the show. I'd love to hear from you tonight, whatever you're doing, whether you're having a barbecue, you've been out and about, or just doing nothing. That's acceptable in this weather. But we kick off now. Well, we continue with Karen Young and Hotshot representing the 1970s tonight.

0: Otis Clay and The Only Way Is Up. The evening in which England take on Norway, what will you be doing for the big game? Do you not care at all about it, or will you be going out and watching it? It's going to be a great spectacle. Yeovil Town Football Club are actually airing it. You can go up and see it from 8 o'clock. It opens, there's the bar, there's food available, and a giant outdoor screen, more importantly. What better way with this weather to watch the England-Norway game? If I was around, I would be there. On the way, we have more hits from the 1980s as we hop up to our new decade, and We Papa Girl Rappers with We Rule plays next.
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Radio 9 Springs, M-Pop Music. Hello to a few of you listening to the show tonight. Hello to Andy and Tracy. Good evening to you, Gemma and Martin. Also, a mention to New and Louise, who have been over to Powderham today at the Classic Car Show and enjoyed it very much. So hello to you guys. I want to give you a special mention on the show. Right, where are we heading? How about a bit of Inner City and Good Life to represent the 90s, eh? Or 80s even. Almost mistook this for a 90s track. I mean, it does fit the 90s sort of vibe, doesn't it? But actually, from the 80s, and 80s is where we're going to stay in this hour, 90s, noughties, and 2010s in the next hour. Limited.

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As we keep the music flowing, Sheila E. takes us to the top of the hour with the Bell of St. Mark's.

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2: From the Sky News Centre at 7. Police are not going to release further details of the investigation into the death of Anne Widdecombe. They say they don't want to compromise their inquiries by putting out CCTV footage. Their current timeline suggests the former MP was attacked just after midday on Wednesday in her home on the edge of Dartmoor National Park. She sustained serious injuries, but her body wasn't found for nearly 24 hours. Nigel Faraz says his team is helping officers.
3: I've had our security teams going through all of our emails to sort of pick out ones that were sent that either were directly to Anne and were abusive or about Anne. So we're doing everything we can to support the police in every way.
2: TV presenter and former Sky News anchor Dermot Murnaghan has died from prostate cancer at his home in North London. The 68-year-old was given a stage 4 diagnosis just over a year ago. Heat health alerts have been extended across large parts of England until Wednesday night. Health officials warn the heat could lead to more deaths and an increased risk of drowning. Sport, and for the ninth Wimbledon in a row, there is a new women's champion. Lewis Mason reports from Centre Court.
4: Linda Noskova's name will be etched on the Venus Rosewater dish after winning an epic all-Czech final against Karolina Muchová. Noskova dominated the first set before Muchová saved five championship points and surged back from 5-2 down in the second to force a decider. This time, Noskova wouldn't be denied as she powered through 6-3 to win her first ever major title.
2: England fans are in an optimistic mood arriving in Miami for tonight's World Cup quarter-final against Norway. These supporters think the three lines will progress.
5: Pretty confident, actually. I think it will be a nice little 3-0, 3-1 maybe, Haaland at the end.
6: Comfortable for England today. Might be 2-0, might be 4-0, who knows.
7: If Tuchel wins it, I'll get him tattooed on my back.
2: Thomas Tuchel's side have been boosted by their 3-2 win over Mexico in the last 16. That's the latest from the Sky News Centre. I'm AJ Walsh.
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9: Remaining dry and warm this evening with plenty of clear skies for most. It will be another warm night with temperatures staying well up. Overnight lows of 16 degrees Celsius. Sunrise 6:11 a.m. Then another very hot, dry and sunny day is on the way with strong sunshine and a brisk breeze. There's a small chance of a few showers during the afternoon, but for most it stays dry. Highs tomorrow of 33 degrees Celsius.
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Into the 90s with Clubhouse and Light My Fire. It's Radio 9 Springs. We kicked off the hour with Ken Doe and I Need a Lover Tonight. And I think, given that the game of England and Norway is coming up tonight, and England seemed to be doing a little bit better as the time goes on, it's appropriate to play this as part of the 90s.

0: Hello to Marie and her partner who are camping, it says here, at the Selwood Vintage Show near Bridgewater. The good news is, if you're listening to us over there, it means our FM transmitter's getting over to Bridgewater, which is great stuff. I'm glad you're enjoying the tunes. And hello to anybody who is tuned in from that show. It's a great show, that. Which brings me on to, if you are looking for stuff to do, then the Radio 9 Springs event page should be your first port of call in this heat wave for looking for stuff to do. There's loads on there, including the World Cup match at Huish Park, which is being shown on the big screen from 8 o'clock tonight. You can get there. Right, on the way, we have more 90s tunes. That's in the form of JX and Son of a Gun, and Tori Amos will be on the way with Professional Widow, all coming up very soon.
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We park our trip to the 1990s there for another week. Stand by for a mix now of noughties, 2010s, and bringing you up to date with the 2010s. And we kick off with the Gorillaz. And this is Clint Eastwood.

0: They've been touring fairly locally, I understand. It's some fairly medium-sized festivals. Sweet Female Attitude plays as part of the Noughties tonight with Flowers on the Way. I've got Skrillex in the Doors, Tiny Temper, and I will even fit in some Disclosure White Noise coming up.
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the new generation's music will be, it'll have a synthesis of those two elements and some third thing that'll be in time. Maybe it'll be, it might rely heavily on electronics, tapes. I can kind of envision maybe one person with a lot of machines, tapes, and electronic setups, singing or speaking and

0: 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That's all right.
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0: ratio. Going crazy, yo. Part in here, I need H2O. Yes, maybe, no. Two of these things trying to take me home. I'm feeling wavy, so.
1: It's energy and it's full of exactly that. It's your Saturday night across the Overland South Somerset. Bringing out the big tunes is my job. And talking of that, I've been waiting. I've been waiting to press play on this one because it is a banger. Disclosure, as promised, White Noise coming in. If you have some subwoofers, now would be the time to engage it. Just saying. Unfortunately, I've not got subwoofers here in the studio. But here's to wishing, eh?

0: Song of the year for me, Bebe Rexha and Faithless, together with New Religion. It's the duo you never knew you needed. Love it. That's it from me. Thank you very much for joining me. To remind you that Steve Bully, he wakes you up with Weekend Breakfast tomorrow from 7. Normally, it will be Stuart Hughes in after him, but Jeff is covering on behalf of Stuart tomorrow from 9 until 12. And you can check out the full schedule at Radio9Springs.com for all the other shows that are happening throughout the course of tomorrow. I will see you on Monday for the People's Playlist, and if I don't see you then, I will see you back here next Saturday night, where of course we will start in the 1970s. Bye-bye.
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3: From the Sky News Centre at 8. England have received a major fitness boost ahead of their World Cup quarter-final with Norway in Miami. Reece James, Declan Rice and Mark Gaye all trained and are fit. Harry Kane's vying to be the tournament's top scorer with Kylian Mbappe, Lionel Messi and Erling Haaland. The England captain admits they're driving each other on.
4: I think it's great competition. It puts me, you know, in a mindset to be at my very best level as much as possible. My main goal is to win the World Cup with England, not the Golden Boot. But I also know I'm the goal scorer, I'm the number 9, so if I'm scoring goals, it's obviously going to help the team.
3: Kickoff is at 10 o'clock UK time. In other news, police say they are not going to release CCTV footage or descriptions of potential suspects in relation to the investigation into the death of Anne Widdecombe. Their current timeline suggests the former MP was attacked just after midday on Wednesday in her home. She sustained serious injuries, but her body wasn't found for nearly 24 hours. Former Sky News anchor Dermot Murnaghan has been remembered as a legendary news journalist and presenter following his death, age 68. He was given a stage 4 prostate cancer diagnosis just over a year ago. A British couple have been found semi-conscious and badly burnt in a ravine in Spain after deadly wildfires in Andalusia. It's thought they were out hiking when they were caught up in the blaze. Back to sport, and Linda Noskova is the new Wimbledon women's champion. She came through an epic battle with fellow Czech Karolina Muchová to secure her Grand Slam title. Muchová saved 5 match points to force a deciding set, but her opponent took it 6-3. Noskova says the pair did their country proud.
5: All the sad tears, all the happy tears, all the sweat and blood put into this, it was all worth it. So I will definitely never forget this week, these 2 weeks.
3: And England's cricketers have gone top of the T20 world rankings after a 56-run victory over India in Southampton. England have ended a run of 5 successive test defeats. That's the latest. I'm AJ Walsh.
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7: Remaining dry and warm this evening with plenty of clear skies for most. It will be another warm night with temperatures staying well up. Overnight lows of 16 degrees Celsius. Sunrise 6:11 a.m. Then another very hot, dry and sunny day is on the way with strong sunshine and a brisk breeze. There's a small chance of a few showers during the afternoon, but for most it stays dry. Highs tomorrow of 33 degrees Celsius.
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1: Brought to you by Leonardo of Yeovil, the home of British helicopters.
2: New figures released by Department for Environment, Food and Rural Affairs, or DEFRA, show how local councils across England are performing when it comes to recycling. And there's good news locally, with Somerset Council remaining in the top 10% of all authorities for recycling. The latest league tables show a recycling rate of 55.5%, placing Somerset 32nd out of 321 councils nationwide. Somerset Council says their success is down to the efforts of residents who continue to sort and recycle their waste carefully, and they also stress there's still room for improvement. A recent survey of household rubbish bins found that around 7% of what's being thrown away could be recycled at local recycling sites. Another 7% was made up of garden waste. Residents are being encouraged to compost at home where possible, helping return nutrients to the soil. Alternatively, garden waste can be taken to recycling centres free of charge or collected through a subscription service. For those unsure about how to recycle certain items, more information is available on the Somerset Council website. The message from the Somerset Council is, check before you throw and help push recycling rates even higher. If you have an item of community news from where you live, please send it to info@radio9springs.com.

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1: Brought to you by Leonardo of Yeovil, the home of British helicopters.
2: Police are reminding the public that privately owned e-scooters remain illegal to use on public roads and spaces. Under current law, e-scooters can only be ridden on private land and only with the landowner's permission. That means they're not allowed on roads, pavements, cycle lanes, or in parks. Anyone caught using one of these in these areas could face prosecution as they're committing a criminal offence. Despite being widely available to buy, e-scooters are classed as motor vehicles. That brings legal requirements like a driving licence and insurance, neither of which can currently be obtained for private models, making their use in public effectively unlawful. Police say they're working with retailers to improve awareness, but stress that enforcement remains necessary, particularly in response to safety concerns and public complaints. There are some exceptions. Government-approved rental trials are running in selected areas where e-scooters can be used legally under strict conditions by licensed riders. Officers warn that those who break the rules risk having their scooter seized, receiving penalty points and facing charges, including for riding without insurance or a license. The message is clear. If it's privately owned, keep it off public spaces. If you have an item of community news from where you live, please send it to info@radio9springs.com.

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2: From the Sky News Centre at 9, kickoff is approaching as England take on Norway in their World Cup quarter-final. Joe Rawson's in Miami.
3: A European clash in the Miami Heat with a place in the World Cup semi-finals on the line. A match-up that pits Harry Kane against Erling Haaland, two of the great strikers. England boss Thomas Tuchel is glad Kane is leading his team.
4: He's our leader, he's our captain, he leads by example, which helps us a lot.
3: The man himself is ready to perform.
5: We have hero moments all over the pitch. Hopefully me and Jude being the ones to make the difference, so be it, we'll take that.
3: Nonny Madueke and John Stones come into the England side with Ezri Konsa starting at right back.
2: Elsewhere, Reform UK has been going through its emails to check for patterns of abuse directed at Anne Widdecombe. Meanwhile, police say they're not going to release further details of the investigation into her death. It's understood the former MP was attacked just after midday on Wednesday in her home on the edge of Dartmoor National Park. She sustained serious injuries, but her body wasn't found for nearly 24 hours. At Buckfast Abbey, a mass was held in her name, with the congregation paying their respects.
6: It's very balanced and appreciative view of Anne Widdecombe, someone who I think was magnificent, even though I disagreed with every word she said.
7: To be here on the same day, having prayers said for her, is a lovely coincidence.
8: I think she'd be very happy with the service today.
2: A British couple have been saved from a ravine with 40% burns during deadly wildfires in southern Spain. The blaze in Andalusia has killed at least 12 people, with 23 thought to be still missing. In sport, England's cricketers have secured a 4-0 series win over India with a 56-run victory in the fifth and final T20 international. Joss Butler hit a career best 131 as part of the hosts' total of 257 for three in Southampton. And Linda Noskova is the new Wimbledon women's champion after winning an epic final against fellow Czech Karolina Mukava. That's the latest. I'm AJ Walsh.
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10: Remaining dry and warm this evening with plenty of clear skies for most. It will be another warm night with temperatures staying well up. Overnight lows of 16 degrees Celsius. Sunrise 6:11 a.m. Then another very hot, dry and sunny day is on the way with strong sunshine and a brisk breeze. There's a small chance of a few showers during the afternoon, but for most it stays dry. Highs tomorrow of 33 degrees Celsius.
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2: You open your messages expecting a meme, and instead, it's something you didn't ask for. Unwanted, explicit images or videos, often called cyber flashing, a growing concern. It's when someone sends sexual content without consent, typically for their own gratification or to shock, humiliate or distress the person receiving it. In the past year alone, there have been 110 reports of cyber flashing across the Avon and Somerset police area. While some may brush it off as a joke, police warn the impact can be serious, causing anxiety, embarrassment, fear, and lasting distress. Officers also say those responsible can go on to commit more serious offences. Cyber flashing became a criminal offence in England and Wales in January 2024 under the Online Safety Act. Anyone found guilty could face up to 2 years in prison, a fine or both, and may be placed on the sex offenders register. It can happen through social media, messaging apps, dating platforms, or even in public spaces via Bluetooth or AirDrop. If you receive an explicit image you didn't ask for, don't respond. Block the sender and report it by calling the non-emergency number 101. If you can, keep evidence. Police say reporting these incidents can help prevent further harm. And if you're affected, support is available. If you have an item of community news from where you live, please send it to info@radio9springs.com.

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1: Brought to you by Leonardo of Yeovil, the home of British helicopters.
2: Somerset Council has announced plans to build 580 new council homes over the next 5 years, placing housing at the heart of a new long-term strategy for the county. Developed in partnership with Homes in Somerset, the Social Housing Development Strategy aims to deliver high-quality, energy-efficient homes by March 2031. The focus is on affordability, sustainability, and meeting the needs of Somerset's diverse communities, helping to create safe, secure places for people to live. The Council says the scheme will support residents' physical, mental, and social well-being, with low-carbon homes designed to promote independence whilst reducing energy costs and tackling fuel poverty. The strategy also looks at expanding housing into rural areas, recognising their unique challenges, while addressing complex housing needs and supporting displaced people. Projects already completed include developments in Minehead and Taunton, with further schemes currently underway in Bridgewater and Taunton. Councillor Frederica Smith-Roberts says the plan sets out a bold and inclusive vision, built on strong partnerships with landowners, developers, and local communities. She says it goes beyond bricks and mortar, aiming to strengthen communities, support economic growth, and respond to climate change, ensuring everyone in Somerset has access to a safe and affordable home. If you have an item of community news from where you live, please send it to info@radio9springs.com.

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2: From the Sky News Centre at 10, England go for a place in the last four of the World Cup as they take on Norway in the quarterfinals. Joe Rawson is in Miami.
3: England expects, after one of their greatest ever performances, to beat Mexico at the Azteca. The challenge today is Norway, led by the prolific Erling Haaland in the Miami Heat. Ezri Konsa starts at right back with John Stones into the back four. Noni Madueke is into the 11 in place of Bukayo Saka. The anthems are done and we are just about to get underway.
2: Elsewhere, police say they are not going to release CCTV footage or descriptions of potential suspects in relation to the investigation into the death of Anne Widdecombe. Their current timeline suggests the former MP was attacked just after midday on Wednesday in her home. She sustained serious injuries, but her body wasn't found for nearly 24 hours. Nigel Farage says his teams are helping officers.
4: I've had our security teams going through all of our emails to sort of pick out ones that were sent that either were directly to Anne and were abusive or about Anne. So we're doing everything we can to support the police in every way.
2: A British couple have been found semi-conscious and badly burned in a ravine in Spain after deadly wildfires in Andalusia. It's thought they were out hiking when they were caught up in the blaze. Emergency services have been battling the flames since Thursday evening. 12 people have already lost their lives. TV presenter and former Sky News anchor Dermot Murnaghan has died from prostate cancer at his home in North London. The 68-year-old was given a stage 4 diagnosis just over a year ago. Prostate Cancer UK says he was a passionate supporter of the charity. In sport, Linda Nascava is the new Wimbledon women's champion. She came through an epic battle with fellow Czech Karolina Muchová to secure her first Grand Slam title. And England's cricketers beat India by 56 runs in the fifth T20 international to move to the top of the world rankings. That's the latest. I'm AJ Walsh.
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6: Remaining dry and warm this evening with plenty of clear skies for most. It will be another warm night with temperatures staying well up. Overnight lows of 16 degrees Celsius. Sunrise 6:11 a.m. Then another very hot, dry and sunny day is on the way with strong sunshine and a brisk breeze. There's a small chance of a few showers during the afternoon, but for most it stays dry. Highs tomorrow of 33 degrees Celsius.
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It's found in the stolen glances, in the letters that might never be sent, in the knowledge that even time and distance cannot erase the shape someone leaves on your heart.

She walks in beauty like the night of cloudless climes and starry skies, and all that's best of dark and bright meet in her aspect and her eyes.

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2: From the Sky News Centre at midnight, England are bidding for a place in the semi-finals of the World Cup, but first have to get past Norway. Live to Joe Rawson in Miami.
3: It looks like we're heading for extra time. England 1, Norway 1 here in Miami. Both goals coming in the first half. Andreas Sjeldrup's fluke for Norway. Jude Bellingham equalising for England. It's been nervy in the second half. Norway had a goal disallowed for a foul in the build-up, and they've hit the bar nearly over. England 1, Norway 1.
2: Breaking news now, and a 28-year-old man's been arrested on suspicion of the murder of former MP Anne Widdecombe. Devon and Cornwall police say the suspect was arrested in South Yorkshire yesterday evening. The former Conservative minister's body was found with serious injuries at her home on Dartmoor on Thursday morning. At Buckfast Abbey, a mass was held in her name with the congregation paying their respects.
4: It's a very balanced and appreciative view of Anne Widdecombe, someone who I think was magnificent, even though I disagreed with every word she said.
5: To be here on the same day, having prayers said for her, is a lovely coincidence.
6: I think she'd be very happy with the service today.
2: A British couple have been found semi-conscious and badly burned in a ravine in Spain after deadly wildfires in Andalusia. It's thought they were out hiking when they were caught up in the blaze. Emergency services have been battling the flames since Thursday evening. 12 people have already lost their lives. TV presenter and former Sky News anchor Dermot Moynihan has died from prostate cancer at his home in North London. The 68-year-old was given a stage 4 diagnosis just over a year ago. Back to sport again now, and England's cricketers have secured a 4-0 series win over India with a 56-run victory in the fifth and final T20 international. Joss Butler hit a career-best 131 runs. And Linda Nuskova is the new Wimbledon women's champion after winning an epic final against fellow Czech Karolina Muchová. That's the latest. I'm Chris Milligan.
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8: Another very hot, dry and sunny day is on the way with plenty of strong sunshine and a brisk breeze. There's a small chance of a few afternoon showers, but for most it will stay fine. Highs of 33 degrees Celsius. Sunset this evening, 9:24 p.m. Then tonight stays warm with mainly clear skies. Looking ahead, it remains largely dry, hot and sunny. Cloud may increase a little on Monday and Tuesday, bringing the chance of a few showers and the odd thunderstorm.
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2: A long-standing part of Britain's broadcasting landscape is set to fall silent. The BBC has confirmed that its Radio 4 long-wave service will be shut down, bringing to an end nearly a century of long-wave radio transmission, a move some listeners have described as criminal. The service, broadcast on 198 kHz, has been transmitted from the Droitwich transmitting station for more than 90 years, reaching across the UK and beyond. Long-wave signals travel vast distances and are known for their reliability, particularly in areas where other radio or digital services struggle. But the BBC says the technology is now reaching the end of its life. And with listener numbers declining, investment in upgrades is no longer considered cost-effective. Most audiences, it says, have already moved to FM and digital platforms like DAB. The corporation has confirmed the service will close later in 2026, with at least 2 months' notice given to listeners. Daily on-air reminders will also help audiences switch to alternative ways of tuning in. A petition to save the service has gathered thousands of signatures, arguing long wave remains a vital lifeline, especially in rural areas with poor reception and limited internet access. For now, the countdown continues for one of radio's oldest and most far-reaching signals. If you have an item of community news where you live, please send it to info@radio9springs.com.

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